0: Big one from Lewis Hall. Harry Kane at the double for England.
1: And Cristiano Ronaldo has accused Portugal's head coach of breaking his word, driving him to walk out of the team camp. The superstar apologising to teammates and stating he remains available to represent his country. 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
5: And indeed we do have weather. I'm ignoring where it says partly cloudy because it's very sunny at the moment. There is a chance of a shower and a possible thunderstorm from late morning going into the afternoon. We are expecting highs today of 28 degrees and Yarra Bilba right now sitting on 26.

Kicking off the second hour of the Wednesday morning show. Patrick Hernandez, Born to be Alive. That was what we used to call in the old disco days, a guaranteed floor filler. By the way, we're still giving stuff away this morning.

So we're looking for the name of the singer and the name of the song. 3808-8101. 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
8: Wednesday morning show, which makes a change for me. And as I said earlier on today, it's obvious Paul couldn't find anybody else to fill the slot. But, you know, if you've ever listened to the Monday morning show, we love our live music. And we're one of the very few community radio stations anywhere in Queensland that regularly have performers. This morning is no different. And this young lady contacted me a few weeks ago to tell me about her new single. She's a Brisbane-based singer-songwriter, composer and multi-instrumentalist. You might even have seen her at the open mic nights. Her name is Halima. She's making a 101 FM debut this morning. Welcome to 101.
9: Thank you so much for having me.
8: Absolute pleasure. And tell me a little bit about the open mic nights, because I used to do them as an MC.
9: Wonderful. Yeah, I mean, there's such a good open mic scene in Brisbane. You can pretty much go to an open mic any night of the week.
8: Yeah.
9: All over the city. Very, very supportive community, and it's such a great place and such a great opportunity to test songs and to gain experience playing in front of an audience in a really supportive environment and really low stakes. So it's really a good scene to be involved in if you want to get out there and start performing live.
8: When I was drumming in bands many years ago, I used to go to open mic nights looking for musos. And that was a great way. And actually, the last band I was in, we got a bass player out of that. We got somebody out. It was great.
9: Yeah, well, it's fantastic because you see all sorts of different music styles and lots of different musicians playing lots of different instruments. Yeah, it's a really fabulous community to be involved in.
8: So when did it all start for you as far as the music side of life is concerned?
9: There's no pinpoint moment of starting. It's always been there. So I don't remember a time in my life where I wasn't doing music or involved in music. It's always been been a constant.
8: Were you one of those kids that was singing before you were talking?
9: Yeah, pretty much.
8: Yeah. Our two-year-old grandson is a little bit like that right now. He's doing more singing, which is great. kind of stuff that you were listening to as you were going through your sort of, you know, getting into all sorts of music stage?
9: Yeah, well, at the moment I listen to anything, really. Like, I'll go down rabbit holes of listening to different types of genres depending on whatever takes my fancy at the moment. Definitely when I was a lot younger, I just used to listen to what my parents put on, and that was sort of a lot of classics from the 60s and 70s. I was speaking to some friends yesterday, and I'd found the old scorebook for Simon and Garfunkel's Greatest Hits, and I think that's where, which my parents had in the 70s, and I think that's where I first learned about harmony, just listening to that record over and over again.
8: We all had that album back in the day.
9: Yep.
8: And yeah, they were absolutely wonderful. What about now? What, you look in and you listen to modern artists. Who do you sort of admire? Who do you think, yeah, do you know what? These guys are good.
9: I try and listen to a lot of local music, actually. So especially people who are doing small gigs around Brisbane. Like, I try and go at least once a month or so to see a live music performance. I think supporting the live music community is really, really important. And so I do look for local musicians who are starting out, local musicians who are a little bit further ahead in their performance career, and try and support them as much as possible. So recently I went to a concert by Outer Falls, who are a Brisbane-based group, who are fabulous. I've been listening to Georgia Scarlett as well. She's a country music artist here in Brisbane. So I do try and listen to a lot of the local people.
8: We're doing a replay in the next hour. We've got a best of the guest feature that we do. Hey, you might even get on it yourself. Where for people that didn't hear the interview the first time around, we can play it again. Mm-hmm. There's a young fellow called Tyler Locke. He's, I think, 16, 17.
9: Okay.
8: A country music performer. Uh-huh. He's at the Groundwater Festival coming up in a few weeks.
9: Yep.
8: He is amazing. There is so much good talent here.
9: It's really, it's a really strong community.
8: Especially in country music. I mean, that is on the rise, and it's amazing.
9: I do like to listen to music that I don't play, so genres that are a bit different to what I do, because I think I find that expands my horizons a little bit, and I find it always interesting to see how different people approach songwriting and performing.
8: So. Yeah. So we're talking about songwriting. We're talking about performing. Yes. I think you need to do both.
9: Let's go.
8: You don't have to write a new right now. You know, tell me a little bit about this new single that you've got.
9: So this single I wrote, so I write in a songwriting club called I Heart Songwriting Club.
8: How amazing.
9: And so they give us a prompt every week, and this song particularly was written to a prompt called Growth. And so I was just brainstorming, and I came up with the idea of leaving the past behind, leaving the ghosts behind, and moving forward as an analogy for growth in life. So that's where it came from. And the song's called Ghosts Behind.
8: I loved it when you sent it, and that's why I said, oh, you've got to come in and do this live for
9: us.
8: And you've got, thankfully, it's not a grand piano, because when you said it was keyboards, I thought, oh, you never get a baby grand through the door. Good job your husband was here to help you through, because that was quite something. But so performing live for us this morning, got your keyboard here as well, and listening live on 101, Halima.
9: Thank you so much. This is Ghosts Behind.

0: What a performance. Live in the studio, Halima, that was super. Get off the open mic nights. Get out and start performing because you're totally wasted. That is...
1: Well, I've got a concert coming up on the 8th of November, so I'm...
0: Good, I was going to ask you about that. Yeah. Yes. Where is this?
1: That's going to be at the Mix Bar in Woolloongabba at 3:30 on Sunday the 8th of November.
0: Yeah, people have got it. You've got to get out there because that is fabulous. Love the keyboard. Did I detect a drop into the minor key at one stage?
1: There are minor keys in there,
0: yeah,
1: for sure.
0: Yeah, yeah, yeah. Because that is, for me, I laughingly say I'm not a musician, I'm a drummer. But hearing that, hairs on the back of the arms.
1: Oh, thank you.
0: Yeah, that was just fantastic. Now, you have also got an interesting, I'll call it your side hustle, because when you're not singing and performing, you're actually a GP. How on earth did that happen?
1: That's correct. So I've been working as a doctor now for around 13 years.
0: And I'm not even going to ask you what you prefer.
1: Both of them, both music and medicine, have their roles in my life. So
0: yeah, and music can be the best medicine as well. You
1: yes,
0: know,
1: that's it just, true.
0: Especially the people that contact us. And we've got, shall we say, a slightly more mature age group that listen to this radio station. And they say that just hearing the old stuff can bring back it just triggers memories.
1: Mm.
0: You know, and we hear stories of people that maybe their loved ones have got Alzheimer's, dementia, whatever.
1: Yep.
0: Music, all of a sudden, a light comes on and it's just amazing.
1: 100%.
0: And my dear old mum, she'll be 90 and she's got dementia. But when the musicians come in, her eyes light up, she's clapping along, she's engaged.
1: It takes you to a different world.
0: Oh, totally.
1: So,
0: totally. Long-term aim for you, what would you like to see happen?
1: I just want to continue doing things that bring me joy.
0: Yeah.
1: So writing, I get an immense amount of personal pleasure from writing music and playing. And so ideally, that's what I would love to keep doing.
0: And are you writing stuff for other people or are you doing it for yourself?
1: Just for myself.
0: Yeah, good, yeah. Good. Because that song, that's a commercial song, that is ready to go. We will put the produced version into our playlist.
1: Yeah, the produced version is a little bit more involved, I guess, because I've got string and a string arrangement and everything else in there. So,
0: No, it's absolutely terrific. What are the plans next? Have you got more singles, songs planned? Or
1: yes, I've got another single coming out in 2 weeks. So that's on the 23rd of October.
0: Yeah.
1: That one is called Earth in My Hands. That's a slightly more upbeat song, a little bit more drums in that one.
0: Okay.
1: And so that's coming out on the 23rd of October.
0: Will I have drum envy when I hear it?
1: Maybe.
0: That often happens. Because Mrs. B and I, we love live music. We love going out to theatres and whatever. And she'll look at me. She goes, you've got drum envy. Yes, yes. I want to be that guy, which is great. I'm so pleased that you contacted us. I'm so pleased that you came in and performed live for us this morning. And we would love to have you back later on.
1: Thank you very much. It's been my pleasure.
0: And people want to find out more about you and the music. Where do they get you?
1: Yeah, so the best place is probably on Instagram and Facebook. And there I am at i.m.halima, and that's spelled H-A-L-I-M for Mary, A-H.
0: Excellent. Okay. If people missed that, they can always give us a call here, 3808-8101. That is Halima. Check her out, and you may indeed see her at an open mic night. And if you do, turn around and say, I heard you on 101 FM. Thank you so much for coming in this morning.
1: Thank you.
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So we're looking for the singer on the song. You can win yourself a double pass to the movies. 3808-8101. Who was the singer? What was the song called? Get it right, you'll be in the draw, and we'll do that draw in the final hour of the show this morning.

0: John Farnham on the Wednesday morning show here on 101. Have a little faith. Yeah, I was just thinking, it's about time that I played something from the Beatles, and do you know what?
1: This is 101.
0: This is something from the Beatles. See what I did there?

haunting tracks in a good way from the Beatles. Charles Costello is on today from 12 until 3, and he's got the 70s lunchbox. If you love your music of the 70s, you're going to want to stick around for that. Good.

Just talking about music from the 70s, here's the one to take us up to the news at 11:15, best of the guests replayed. Tyler Locke will be giving you a second chance to hear that chat and him performing in the studio.

0: Whatever happened to Mott the Hoople? They wanted two very, very good hit records, and then, like so many bands back in the days, they just disappeared. It is what I want. Here are some of the songs you'll be hearing in the next hour of the show. Ritchie Blackmore, complete with his rainbow. Since you've been gone, not going anywhere. Sorry. XTC Senses working overtime. Oh, they have been this morning. Just making sure that I didn't say the wrong day. I'm amazed I haven't said it so far. And Level 42 giving us those lessons in love. News time coming up next on 101.
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2: Hello there, I'm Sean Bindley. The opposition is brushing off criticism from the business community over its immigration policy. The coalition has pledged to slash net overseas migration to 100,000 in its first and second year of government. Industry groups warn the cuts will hurt the economy by starving businesses of workers. Nationals leader Matt Canavan claiming once again that high migration is driving down living standards.
3: Created massive issues for our economy, for our housing availability, but just basic services for Australians. And so basically you've got a situation now that, yes, importing more people to our country does increase GDP, does increase the total size of the economy. Doesn't increase people's living standards, though.
2: The aged care sector is warning more than 3,500 aged care beds have been shelved due to federal funding issues. Ageing Australia warns the latest funding increase from the federal government fell short of inflation and wage rises. The industry body's chief executive, Tom Simonson, says the approach just doesn't make sense.
4: We know that we've got a rapidly ageing population. We know that we need more beds. The government says it's committed to building more beds, and then it takes money away from the sector that's going to build them. It is completely bewildering.
2: The US president has warned that America will finish up its war with Iran, saying on Tuesday it's only a question of whether it happens the nice way or the not-so-nice way. The comments at a defence industry event in Maryland came as the president was already facing a backlash over remarks at a campaign rally on Monday night when he suggested Iran could attack Los Angeles and San Diego, prompting California Governor Gavin Newsom to call him deranged and dangerous. The White House claims the president was making the point that American cities would have been under threat had his administration not acted against Iran's nuclear program. Kate Fisher is in Washington.
5: The White House's rapid response team also hit back on their X account after the Los Angeles Times posted that Trump had suggested that Iran could take out those Californian cities. And that account said, no, he didn't, you buffoons. He was saying the US is fighting to stop Iran from having the ability to take these cities out. So, of course, this has caused more problems for Donald Trump in California and the Democratic governor there, Gavin Newsom, who is also exploring a presidential run for 2028, called the president deranged and dangerous.
2: Police say there were no arrests made during a peaceful demonstration in the CBD on the first day of a large defence expo at the Perth Exhibition Centre. Hundreds marched from Yagan Square to the Perth Convention Centre, where the three-day expo is being held, amidst a large police presence. The Land Forces Convention is being held there for the first time and will continue until tomorrow. There were violent demonstrations in Melbourne, where the expo was held 2 years ago. Meanwhile, a former army colonel says training always carries a risk, as the force mourns the loss of one of its soldiers. 28-year-old Corporal Brendan Hannum was killed in a vehicle rollover during a training exercise in the Northern Territory. Mike Kelly says the incident highlights the dangers faced by those serving in the ADF.
6: Training accidents are, you know, a feature, a risk of life in the ADF. These losses happen regularly in training because you have to be exercising in difficult terrains and environments and trying to simulate wartime contexts to make the training effective.
2: This is Air National News. Australian coach Andrew McDonald is playing his cards close to his chest when it comes to selections ahead of Friday's first cricket test against South Africa in Durban. The Aussies will be without West Australian Cameron Green, who's battling an abdominal strain. McDonald says a decision on whether they go for a batsman or an all-rounder to replace Green won't be made until tomorrow.
7: The beauty of the squad that we've got is we can go in many directions depending on, you know, what we, you know, hypothesise what's going to happen over the 5 days the day before. So I think we've got all bases covered, which is nice to have that. So there's a lot of discussion about which way we can go. And as that surface starts to present closer to the game as to what it may start like, I think that's when we can narrow in, and that may be a decision the day before the game.
2: Valentine Holmes will make his debut for the Cook Islands at this year's Rugby League World Cup. The two-time Kangaroos World Cup winner named in the I2 squad to take on Fiji in the first round. In AFL news, Gold Coast are weighing up whether they'll accept compensation or match Hawthorn's free agency offer for Ben King. The Suns have 3 days to match or accept the likely pick 7 in this year's draft. Novak Djokovic says his 102nd career singles title at the China Open is proof he can still trouble the top-ranked tennis players. The Serbian emerged victorious after Alex de Minaur retired injured in the second set following a tiebreak in the first. Djokovic says the result comes at just the right time.
8: A proof that I can still play on the highest level and, you know, winning against three top 10 players in a matter of 3 days back-to-back is a great achievement.
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0: And indeed we do have weather. I'm ignoring where it says partly cloudy. It's mostly sunny. However, the chance of a shower or three from late morning through the afternoon as well. Look out for a possible thunderstorm as well. Expected highs are 28 degrees. It's already 27 at Windaroo right now.

0: Charles Costello, who is on today between 12 and 3, was telling me that this song has particularly happy memories in the Costello household, involving a singing two-year-old. A little bit like Levi with Glory Days. And that was a song that I played because I heard it on Charles's show. You see, talk about all those degrees of separation. It is 101 on a Wednesday morning.
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0: Oh, proud Mary. I went to school with her. Lovely girl. So, 101 FM, we've got a feature this morning called Best of the Guests. Now, this is just in case you missed a previous interview that we've done on the Monday morning show. This particular young fellow impressed me so much when he came in. It was his first appearance on 101. He's a young performer. I think he's only 16, 17. He's going to be appearing at the Groundwater Festival. He's a young country singer. His name is Tyler Locke. And here's what we did just a few weeks ago. 101. We are proud of the fact that over the years we have introduced you to so much talent. This morning is no different. This young fellow, Tyler Locke, he's an upcoming country music artist. He grew up right here in Logan City. He sent me his debut single a couple of months ago, and I thought, wow, we've got to have him in. This is a huge talent. First of all, Tyler, welcome to 101.
1: Good morning, how are you?
0: We're pretty good, actually. Yeah, pretty good. And now your dad's not here, we can talk about him. Because, you know, I know what it's like with the parents.
1: Yeah, he'll be listening to this in the car.
0: Oh, yeah, well, in that case, we better not tell him what we were just talking about a minute ago, because he'll be in trouble. Joking apart, as a young performer...
1: Yes.
0: What, are you 16?
1: 17. 17 the other week.
0: Okay, well, happy birthday to you for the other week. Without parental support, you have not a chance of making it in the industry. So how important are... you know, just getting that support?
1: Well, Dad always taking me to gigs. I just recently got my license, so hopefully that takes the weight off his shoulders a little bit.
0: So the Uber driver, not necessary so much.
1: Yeah. He's been always there for me. He's every gig, no matter the circumstance, whether he's tired, doesn't want to be there, he's always there for me, always giving me encouragement after gigs, even if I don't do as well as I usually do. He's always there to support me, so that's always great.
0: Do you come from a musical background? Is the family all...
1: If I'm going to be completely honest with you, I don't think anybody in my family has much musical talent. My sister can play a little bit of bass.
0: Yeah.
1: But other than that, yeah, not too sure. Dad's a little bit of a dancer himself, and my sister's a little bit of a dancer, but other than that, not really.
0: That's it. So where did it come from for you? You know, obviously, I say this to every young performer. Yeah. You woke up one day and thought, you know what, I quite fancy having a crack at singing.
1: Yeah, well, I mean, everyone starts in the shower, of course.
0: Of course, yeah.
1: Because everyone sounds good there. But... On my 13th birthday, Dad got me a guitar.
0: Okay.
1: And ever since then, I've just taught myself how to play, how to sing all different songs I like. And then I started songwriting. I started songwriting about probably 12, 6 months ago.
0: Yeah.
1: And then that's when my original came out. And then I've got heaps of other unreleased songs that will be planning to be released. So, yeah.
0: So tell us a little bit about, I mean, first of all, you know, the reason that you're here is I was impressed with your debut single. It's called Living for Today.
1: Yeah.
0: What is that about? What's the kind of background to that?
1: Yeah, so I was finding myself always trying to balance the different things in life of having fun and then all the life expectations such as work and school and getting good grades and then going to uni, all that kind of stuff. So it's what it's like really like being a teenager. It's like trying to balance all the fun stuff like hanging out with you.
0: Yeah, well, of course, I'll take that, thank you.
1: Yeah, and like going for a surf, hanging out with mates, going to like rodeos, country music festivals and all that kind of stuff, and then also saving time to get ready for the future.
0: Yeah, absolutely. Okay, well, we're going to hear this song, and it is available on all the regular streaming platforms, Spotify and all the rest, which is great, and we'll ask you about the process of that once we've heard the song. Mm-hmm.

0: What a great message in that song, Tyler Locke. It is called Living for Today. I love the line about don't sweat the small stuff. That was my motto. I say that every time. Hey, guys, let's not sweat the small stuff. Let's deal with important stuff, which is terrific. Very, very impressive. Almost as impressive as the fact you've been selected to attend the Country Music Academy in Tamworth. How good is that?
1: Yeah, that was really good. That was really good. That was actually that was like early July this year. That was really good. I got lots of opportunities to hang out with lots of cool people and write some cool songs. So, yeah.
0: Talking about hanging out with cool people, you were telling me, just to name drop, but just a couple, you got to perform with our very own Jake Whittaker in Gympie.
1: In Gympie, on the back of a red truck I think it was on Polson's Hill. We got to see him. That was awesome.
0: Yeah.
1: He played with the RB Brothers, so that was really cool to see too.
0: And he's just an awesome bloke and a great friend of ours here at 101, which is terrific as well. Obviously, you have ambition. I'm guessing, you know, maybe Nashville down the way or
1: maybe one day.
0: Yeah, well, you gotta have ambition somewhere. Yeah. What about locally? Do you do a lot of gigs?
1: Yeah, so most, at least once a month, I play at a place called Den Divine in Broadbeach.
0: Yep.
1: Which is, I think they got awarded number one live music venue on the Gold Coast.
0: Wow, that's impressive.
1: So that was a very solid award there. Recently, I went in a competition with that song that I just played. I came third out of the top 10 artists on the Gold Coast, so that was pretty good.
0: That's impressive as well, yeah.
1: Most of the time it's just local pubs and a bit of busking every now and then. Country music festivals. I've got one coming up on the 17th of October, Groundwater Country Music Festival. I'll be playing at Den Divine at 11 a.m. So.
0: So yep. That nice cheeky plug there. I like that. Yeah. That was very, very good move. Obviously, as you've mentioned, you know, you've got very, very good family support.
1: Yeah.
0: What is your kind of fallback? I mean, I know the big dream is to make a living as a performer.
1: Yeah, definitely.
0: Are you studying stuff at the moment?
1: Correct, yes. I go to King's Christian College down on the coast. I'm in year 11 at the moment, last term of year 11, and then into year 12. So, yeah.
0: So what are you actually studying? What's your...
1: So my plans is to go into health and medicine kind of background.
0: Excellent.
1: So, yeah.
0: Excellent. Oh, well, whatever you do, you're going to make it big, that's for sure. We're going to get you to do another song for us. What are you going to do?
1: Okay, so this next one that I'm playing is all coming from the saying, time flies by when you're having fun.
0: Okay.
1: So I met this person in Tamworth Country Music Festival earlier this year.
0: Yeah.
1: I was literally just sitting on a curb waiting to play my gig because I was playing on Hissy Fit's main stage. So I was waiting to play my gig and this person came up to me and then we ended up hanging out a lot in Tamworth and I just like thought to myself, well, that time went quickly. So that's what this song's all about.
0: Excellent. Well, take it away. See you live on the Monday Morning Show here on 101. Tyler Locke.

0: making his 101 FM debut. I have to ask, Tyler, did you swap numbers?
1: We did.
0: Excellent. Yeah, you see, we love a story like that. We want to, when you come back, you can tell us how things are progressing. So that would be great. Tyler, I predict big things for you. I mean this in a really complimentary way. I didn't expect that voice to come out of you.
1: Yeah.
0: Yeah, and that's in a really good way. You've got the country music style, you've got the feel for it. Obviously, this has come very natural to you.
1: Yeah.
0: I think with your family support, mm-hmm. and you've got your head screwed on as well. You know, it's tough. What do you think about maybe putting yourself forward or getting somebody to put you forward for one of the reality shows?
1: I have always thought about that. Big thing with balancing life expectations. I want to try and finish school first and get good grades in that, and put my most priority into getting good grades and getting a good ATAR and that kind of stuff.
0: God, your parents listening in the car, they must be very proud of that. That is a statement and a half.
1: I'm pretty sure Mum would like that one.
0: I think she'll love that one, yeah. Excellent work. Tyler, it's been an absolute pleasure having you in the studio today.
1: Thank you very
0: much.
1: You're
0: welcome back here anytime. Keep sending us the songs because we'll get them put in our homegrown file.
1: Perfect, thank you
0: very
1: much.
0: And we'll catch you again. Oh, if people want to find out more, where did it get you?
1: So on Spotify, you can find me at Tyler Locke, and on all social media platforms, you can find me at Tyler Locke Music if you want to check me out.
0: Simple as that. And remember where you heard him first, right here on 101. 101
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So here is another guest that's been on my show, young Ethan Dow, another one of our great live performers. The song is called Wrong Girl. Well, right girl is Janet Craig, who correctly guessed it was Rick Astley, Never Gonna Give You Up. She's won herself a double pass to the movies. Congratulations, Janet of Logan Village. Well done to you. Somebody say the Everly Brothers. One drinks Everly, the other smokes Everly. I know them.

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It is Men at Work. Who can it be now? I can tell you who it is between 12 and 3. Charles Costello, a 70s lunchbox just after the midday news. John Cage, driving you home between 3 and 6. Stewie Michelle tonight between 6 and 9. And Peter Murphy, taking you through into the small hours, 9 till 12.

song is all Something Blue, Neil Diamond. If you get a chance to see the Neil Diamond show when it comes to Brisbane, do it. It's great. Logan's 101. And here's the one to take us out to the midday news, the 70s lunchbox directly after that. The Drifters to play us out today. You're more than a number.

0: when you listen to lyrics like that, it was a simpler time. Yes, no internet, no social media, no mobile phones. Oh, my goodness. I wonder if we can go back to the horse and cart. That sounds like a good idea. And that brings the Wednesday morning show to a close here on 101, and what a show it's been. We had a wonderful performance from Halima. You can check her out on social media. She is great. We'll have her back later on this year. And, of course, we started our new feature, The Best of the Guests, and this week it was Tyler Locke. And once again, congratulations to Janet Craig, correctly guessing Beat the Intro. As for me, I'd love to have a lie down in a dark room, but not a chance of that. I shall be preparing for next Monday morning show, because I'll be back at 9 o'clock for that, along with Mrs. B, the First Lady of 101. Whatever you're doing for the rest of the day, keep it here. Charles Costello, coming up next on 101 FM.
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2: I'm Ron Wilson. Jewish leaders say the October 7 terror attack in Israel has changed the world forever as they pause to remember those killed. Alex Rivchen from the Executive Council of Australian Jewry says vigils have been held around the country.
3: It was a beautiful coming together of people in strength and solidarity to uplift each other, to mourn and to reflect. But, you know, I look at the community and everything we've been through for the last 3 years. It's really tested us. It's tested us as Australians, as Jews, as people. And I feel like we've come through and we've shown our strength in humanity.
2: General practitioners are calling for an overhaul of pharmacy rules so dispensing pharmacists can work at GP clinics. The Royal Australian College of GPs argues current restrictions on pharmacy ownership and locations stifle competition and innovation. College President Dr. Michael Wright says existing laws make it far too difficult for pharmacists to operate outside traditional chemist shops.
4: If we could allow dispensing pharmacists to work within general practices, then we'd be able to work together. And that would mean people would be able to get more of their healthcare from their team working together.
2: The tax office chief has called an urgent meeting with small business representatives following outrage over a ban on tax...
4: ...their healthcare from their team working together.
2: The tax office chief has called an urgent meeting with small business representatives following out.

0: more of their healthcare from their team working together.
1: The tax office chief has called an urgent meeting with small business representatives following outrage over a ban on tax
2: visiting our city. It's an outstanding feature of what we're able to do. And I think if you just think back maybe a couple of weeks ago when the NFL was in town, the way the city was able to embrace that particular event.
1: Checking the ASX, the All Ords is trading up 4.9 at 89.08, and the Australian dollar is buying 69.79 US cents. This is Air National News. In cricket, Cameron Green is out of the first test against South Africa with a side strain, opening the door for Cooper Connolly to step up on Friday. Nick Maddison is also in line for a recall, with coach Andrew McDonald backing the batsman's return to the squad despite an 18-month absence from first-class cricket while battling testicular cancer.
3: I know that he had a tough sort of period there leading into the health issues that he had. I think he averaged 17 or something like that for that summer. But if you look before that, quality player, can bat at the top, can bat in the middle, and we're going to get challenged with spin. And those tours to the subcontinent that we have had in the past, he's been well and truly in our thoughts for those.
1: And Novak Djokovic has claimed his 102nd career singles title at the China Open and proves he remains a major threat to the top level. The Serbian secured victory after Australia's Alex de Minaur was forced to retire due to injury in the second set following a tight first set tiebreak. Djokovic says the win comes at just the right time.
4: As a confidence booster, is a proof that I can still play on the highest level, and you know, winning against the three top 10 players in a matter of 3 days back to back is a great achievement.
1: Australian Independent Radio News.
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8: And thanks to Mike for a fabulous morning show, including those two live music slots. And he'll be back with you on Monday at 9 a.m. It's a generally fine but cloudy afternoon with light winds. There's mention still of those showers and the possibility of storm, and there is some activity at the back of the Sunshine Coast. Pretty clear elsewhere, but we'll keep an eye on that for you. We're expecting a maximum of 28 degrees and that UV alert current to 3 p.m. At 6 minutes past 12, it's 27 degrees here in Logan City, and that's your news, sport and weather up to date on your radio station, Logan City's 101.
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0: And back to 1972 with G. Wayne Thomas. Before that, the Bee Gees, Jive Talking, and Olivia Newton-John, Have You Ever Been Mellow? Good afternoon, I'm Charles Costello. Great to be with you for another afternoon of hits and memories, including, of course, the 70s Lunchbox. And today's 70s Lunchbox looks at Aussie hits that didn't quite make it past number 10 in the charts, but are still very recognisable, very popular, and have remained so, most of them. I don't think too many rarities here. And, of course, the charts aren't always the best guide, are they? Because we all know the story about terrific song, K-San, Cold Chisel, didn't make it past number 40. But what a standard it has become. But Aussie homegrown, this is Aussie homegrown on a Wednesday afternoon, except that, interestingly, all the artists you heard in that first bracket, all born overseas, but we claim them as our own. The Bee Gees and Olivia Newton-John came here as youngsters, and G. Wayne Thomas came over here, I think, as a teenager. So we claim them as our own, part of the Aussie homegrown. So our little Aussie lunchbox between now and 1 o'clock. Great to have your company on this quite fine afternoon, unless you're at the back of the Sunshine Coast. There seems to be a little bit of shower activity up there at the moment.
1: Community Action.
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0: And one of the early hits for sure, but back to 1972, You're All Woman. Before that, Diana Trask. And I think she's come back to Australia, I think, now. I'm not sure. She might have come back to record that in 1975. She was based in America for a number of years. Lucky enough to see her live during one of her visits to Australia in the mid-70s. And Daddy Cool, Hi Honey Ho, which was on the follow-up album, not the Daddy Who, Daddy Who Cool album. The second album didn't sell quite as big as the first one, the one with the pink cover, on which, of course, was Come Back Again and Eagle Rock and some other great hits as well. But still a great hit, but didn't quite make it past number 10, Hi Honey Ho. So today's lunchbox, Aussie hits that didn't make it past number 10, but we still love them.
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9: Tom Tom lived for all he could give, and he stood by his father's side. 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He took her for his bride.

0: great little Helen Reddy song that gets crowded out a bit by her more famous pieces, but that's a nice little song called Peaceful. Made it to about number 13 or 14 on the charts back in 1973. Before that, Mark Holden and Alison McCallum, we opened with a Brisbane group, New World. They were originally the New World Trio, but then they sort of went to London and cut Trio out, became New World, and that was a hit of theirs back, I think, in around 1971, Tom Tom Turnaround. You're in Logan Cities 101, you're with Charles Costello. This is the afternoon show, and we've got the lunchbox part of the afternoon show. Looking at Aussie hits that didn't quite make it past number 10, but we still love them because they've remained popular and still worth listening to.
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1: I'm Ron Wilson. Former Federal Treasurer Josh Frydenberg says it's important to remember and reflect on the events of October 7. Today marks 3 years since Hamas launched an attack on southern Israel, killing 1,200 people. Mr. Frydenberg, who's a prominent member of Australia's Jewish community, says Australians must not let hatred take hold.
2: But since October 7th, and as you say, that is events on the steps of the Opera House, we've seen an explosion of anti-Semitism where Jews are being targeted wrongly in our country for events that are happening overseas.
1: The coalition is defending its plan to slash migration numbers, which has drawn criticism from businesses and universities concerned the move could hurt the economy. The opposition wants to reduce temporary visas by 650,000 over 4 years by restricting post-study work rights and cutting international student visas. Opposition leader Angus Taylor says the cuts will actually benefit the economy.
3: We've seen the biggest increase in immigration in our history, and that's why we need the biggest cut to breathe again. We've got to allow space to build the houses, to build the infrastructure, the services. It's all got behind, and we've got to regain control. That also means bringing in the right skills.
1: Growing concerns over military safety have prompted the federal government to launch a review following recent fatalities at ADF bases nationwide. It comes after Monday's tragedy in the Northern Territory, where one soldier was killed and five were injured during a training drill. Defence Minister Richard Marles insists all recent incidents will be scrutinised.
4: It is important to make sure that we are making our training as safe as can be made, understanding that this is an activity which innately carries risk.
1: Australia's first lunar rover is scheduled to land on the moon's south pole by 2030. The robot will carry NASA sensor equipment to analyse lunar soil and help pave the way for long-term human presence in space. The Australian Space Agency's Keegan Buzzer says the data collected will also deliver big benefits here back home.
5: We'll be looking to understand the soil, and that'll be an important part of developing a sustainable human presence on the moon. But also by operating up there and understanding the surface, we can bring back that learning here to Earth so we can look at things like addressing drought, food security.
1: The tax office chief has called an urgent meeting with small business representatives following outrage over a ban on tax payments being made by credit card. The decision follows the crackdown on card surcharges, sparking heavy backlash from commercial operators. The Australian Information Commissioner is investigating the privacy practices of the software developers used in Anko smart glasses sold at Kmart stores. The Commissioner says there are no assurances the company behind the software is protecting the personal data of Australians. This is Air National News. Australian cricket coach Andrew McDonald is hoping West Aussie all-rounder Cam Green will be fit before the end of the Test series in South Africa, despite the 27-year-old being ruled out of the first Test with an abdominal strain.
6: He's still here for a reason, so there is some light at the end of the tunnel. It'll just be a matter of, you know, going through the rehab. He's got a pretty demanding week this week as he reintroduces a few activities. You'll see that probably play out in the net situation during lunchtime in and around the game. So, yeah, it's a bit of an unknown, but there's still optimism that he'll take part in the series at some stage.
1: The Aussies take on the Proteas in the first Test in Durban starting on Friday. Novak Djokovic has claimed his 102nd career singles title at the China Open after Alex de Minaur retired in the second set with a suspected groin injury. It was a disappointing finish for de Minaur, who took Djokovic to a first set tiebreaker. And race fans are being warned of major travel delays to and from the Bathurst 1000 this weekend, while a major highway from Sydney remains shut. More than 200,000 spectators are expected at Mount Panorama. The Great Western Highway at Victoria Pass has been shut since March. Practice kicks off tomorrow ahead of the main race on Sunday. Australian Independent Radio News.
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12: And we've got a generally fine but cloudy afternoon here in Logan City with light winds. Still a chance of a shower and even a storm. And there is a bit of activity at the Bay of the Sunshine Coast, as I mentioned earlier, and that's extended a little bit in the last hour, so we'll keep an eye on that for you. Nothing around this part, but if you're further north, it might be raining. And that UV recommendation current to 3 p.m. Looking ahead, a partly cloudy day tomorrow. Slight chance of a shower. Light southeasterly winds. Getting down to around 12 degrees overnight with a maximum tomorrow of 24, which is a bit cooler than today. Because at 6 minutes past one, it's 28 degrees here in Logan City. And that's your predicted maximum for today. Welcome back. This is the Afternoon Show. You're with Charles Costello and I'm with you all the way through till 3 o'clock. And the hits and memories keep going.
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0: Amy Shark there, swaying her way. Before then, Commitments, Mustang Sally, and Sheena Easton opened with Morning Train 9 to 5. And I hope the morning train or morning bus weren't too crowded for you and were on time this morning and will be this afternoon. Speaking of which, John Kay will be in to drive you home. Good afternoon, I'm Charles Costello. I hope you enjoyed the 70s Lunchbox. I didn't fit them all in, obviously, so I thought I'd hold over a few of the tracks that I wasn't able to fit in, great Aussie tracks that didn't quite make it to past number 10. There are lots of them, so we can do another show of those next week, I'm sure. Meanwhile, the music will continue. We've got, after 2 o'clock, I played the first part last week of the charts these couple of weeks in 1986, a lot of really great material. So 40 years back, make you feel old when you play them. Just yesterday, I can remember that one very well. But however, we're going to go back 40 years after the 2 o'clock news and four more great tracks from the charts this week in 1986. That's coming up after 2 o'clock.
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0: Yeah, well, there was nothing much better than a frozen orange juice back in the 60s, and they came in those little Tetra Pak things that, like a triangle, and they sort of, you know, you sort of bit into them in one corner and the ice sort of stayed icy for a while. And that's a particular favourite of our lovely Anne here, who manages the books here for us at 101. Lots of great memories for her back to 1969, and for many of you as well. Peter Sarstedt had two big singles. He had the Where Do You Go To, and then that one, Frozen Orange Juice. He did another one, follow-up to the two of them, but it's a bit naughty. We can't play it on radio, and I don't think it was a big hit in Australia anyhow, so you can chase it down if you want to. You're on Logan Cities 101. You're with Charles Costello. This is the afternoon show. We've got our On This Day in whenever, in music, On This Day in Music, coming up for you. That's our segment coming up next on Logan Cities 101.
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Kevin Godley and Lol Cream, the half of the 10cc at least, and they carried on as a duo, and they were video experts. And if you've never seen the video that goes with that 40-year-old track, you really need to chase it down. It's just something special. And I was listening to a podcast, an interview with Kevin Godley, whose birthday is today, born in 1945, and I was listening to that yesterday, and he said they were going to get Torvald and Dean. They were going to tee up the dance seat, the ice skaters. They were going to be the characters in the video, but they couldn't get them at the right time when they wanted to do it. So they contacted Central Casting and got all these people who were on their books and who looked photogenic, sent them a copy of the song and said, if you're interested, come along. We're going to do a video with all these people. And so they had all these artists, they were just relatively unknown actors coming in and singing the song and having all the faces morphed into each other, with Godley and Cream's face appearing from time to time as well. It's just a masterpiece. You need to watch it. They were very good. They wrote... They did videos for people like Huey Lewis and Michael Jackson and many others. They were really experts, as well as being great musicians, as were all the members of 10cc. Also on this day in 1996, You Learn, Alanis Morissette, reached number one in the US. And John Cougar Mellencamp has a birthday today too. He's 50. He was born in 1951. He's 75. So there we are. That's how on this day. But as I said, try and track down the video of Cry if you can. It's a real masterpiece and a great song as well. We bought the album when it came out. I can't remember playing

0: the other tracks we kept on putting back on the first track, which was Cry.
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1: I'm Ron Wilson. Federal funding shortfalls have forced the aged care sector to put more than 3,500 beds on hold. Peak body, Ageing Australia, warns recent funding increases fall well short of rising inflation and wage costs. Chief Executive Tom Simonson says the system is failing providers and residents alike.
2: We know that we've got a rapidly ageing population. We know that we need more beds. The government says it's committed to building more beds, and then it takes money away from the sector that's going to build them. It is completely bewildering.
1: Deputy Opposition Leader Jane Hume has shut down suggestions of a coalition with One Nation, despite both parties targeting major cuts to immigration. The coalition unveiled its migration policy yesterday, aiming to cap net overseas migration at 100,000 for 2 years and slash temporary visa holders by 650,000 over 4 years. Senator Hume says while their goals may align, One Nation simply hasn't put the work into its policy detail.
3: One Nation may be saying the right things, but to be honest, the amount of work that has gone into this policy, I know that it's been an incredible amount of work, and I'm pretty sure One Nation simply haven't put in the hours. They're great at the slogans, they're not necessarily great at the delivery.
1: The federal government says it plans to launch a review into deaths at Australian defence bases. Sean Bindley reports.
4: A soldier died during a training exercise in the Northern Territory on Monday, and five others were injured. The tragedy follows three other recent deaths at ADF facilities. Defence Minister Richard Marle says all of the incidents should be examined.
5: It is important to make sure that we are making our training as safe as can be made, understanding that this is an activity which innately carries risk.
1: Last week's botched execution in the US state of Tennessee has triggered calls for the death row inmate sentence to be commuted. 50-year-old Krista Pike is now conscious and speaking after spending a week in critical condition following two lethal injection doses. The BBC's Sarah Smith has more.
6: Her legal team has said she suffered severe damage to her arm as a result of two lethal doses being injected into her system, which failed to kill her 6 days ago in that execution attempt. They say despite that damage, she is still handcuffed and shackled to her hospital bed, although she is conscious and now talking after being in intensive care when she was put on a ventilator and life support.
1: The White House has rushed to clarify comments by President Donald Trump after he suggested Iran could take out LA and San Diego if it was allowed to develop a nuclear weapon.
7: It's a small price to pay for keeping the world safe, keeping our country safe. They can take out a city. Let them take out Los Angeles. Let them take out San Diego. This is a very small price to pay.
1: The White House insists the president meant American cities would have been threatened by Iran had he not acted. And Kmart has pulled controversial smart glasses from online sale after privacy concerns were raised. The Australian Information Commissioner says the makers of the app has so far failed to answer questions about data security. This is Air National News. Alex de Minaur is trying to take some positives from the China Open final against Novak Djokovic, despite his forced retirement by injury. De Minaur says it's been a strong week up until the final match.
8: A lot of good tennis. I played some great stuff. Felt amazing on the court. And yeah, it's a lot of confidence from this first week.
1: The Matildas have locked in Geelong to host their second friendly against Colombia as preparations continue for next year's FIFA Women's World Cup. The first match against the South American side will be in Canberra on November 28th and then Geelong on December the 2nd. The Tillies will also be in action this Friday against Germany. The Sydney Roosters are losing another of their grand final heroes, with four-time premiership winner Daniel Tupou announcing his retirement. The 35-year-old played 307 NRL games for the Roosters, scoring 198 tries. And in soccer, Lionel Messi has played his last match for Argentina. In what was his 208th appearance, Messi scored the closing goal of the friendly against Benin in Buenos Aires. He will continue to play football with Inter Milan, where his contract runs until the end of the 2028 season. Australian Independent Radio News.
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13: And it's a generally fine afternoon, but cloudy here in Logan City. There were light winds, they picked up a little bit, and still a chance, they're saying, of a shower and even a little storm. We've got quite some activity at the back of Sunshine Coast and a little bit of activity to the west of us. So there seems to be a shower, maybe small storm developing somewhere up there towards the Lockyer Valley. So we might get a little shower or two before the evening. Looking ahead, a partly cloudy day tomorrow, slight chance of a shower with light southeasterly winds. Getting down to around 12 degrees overnight with a maximum tomorrow of 24. That's a little bit cooler than today because at 6 minutes past two, it's 27 degrees here in Logan City. And that's your news, sport and weather up to date on your radio station, Logan City's 101. Welcome back to the final hour of the afternoon show. I'm Charles Costello. We're going to go back to this week in 1986.
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0: And that was Samantha Fox, and it was suggested to her at the time, back in 1986, that she do a saucy, raunchy video to go with that song, and she said no, she wants to maintain some credibility, and so she said the lyrics alone are saucy enough, unquote. So there we are. It's a great little hit for her, number one hit, in fact, in Australia in September, October 1986, and far away her biggest success, not just here, but everywhere. Samantha Fox, Touch Me, I Want Your Body. Glory of Love, Peter Cetera, really a touch of Chicago, wasn't it? The former front man of Chicago. Cyndi Lauper, True Colors, and Mike and the Mechanics, a great little song, All I Need is a Miracle. Going back to this week in 1986, that's part two. We had part one last week. Very strong period for the charts in Australia and elsewhere, I guess. It's interesting that quite a few of us here at 101 follow the charts quite closely and spent a lot of time browsing over them, and there are waves, aren't there? There are times when things seem to be quiet and not a lot out happening, and then all of a sudden there's the whole 40, they're all great songs, and yeah, that's part of the fun of pop music. You're on Logan City's 101, you're Charles Costello. I go through, if I stop philosophising, I'll play some more music. I go through till 3 o'clock, and then John Kay will be driving you home.
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0: Yes, poor Ophelia, and Hamlet has a lot to answer for. But Taylor Swift there, great little track from a couple of years ago. Well, last year, I think. Before that, Dragon, Are You Old Enough? Ben Lee, Something Borrowed, Something Blue. I haven't played that for so long. Great little track. Ben Lee had three or four terrific tracks just around the turn of the millennium. And way back there to Ruby Tuesday, 1967, and if we hear that one come on at home, we listen for Charlie Watts' drum work in the final chorus. It's pretty special. You're at Logan City's 101, you're with Charles Costello. And just a reminder that in 2 weeks' time, you can join us for a fun time at the 101FM Morning Movie, Wednesday, October 21. Yes, 2 weeks from today at 10 a.m. for a delicious morning tea, followed by the movie called Pressure, starring Brendan Fraser, Andrew Scott and Damian Lewis. And that's all thanks to our sponsors, Event Cinemas Logan Home, Mount Gravatt and Logan City's 101. So 2 weeks from today, October 21 at 10 a.m. at Event Cinemas Logan Home, Mount Gravatt. And I'm going through till 3 o'clock. I'm Charles Costello. And then I hand you over to the safe hands of John Kay, and safe's very much the case because he's going to be driving you home, and also he'll have those all-important traffic calls as well.
1: Community Action.
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And as Christy Allen said, he's my number one. I hope we're your number one on the dial. Stay tuned for John Kay after 3 o'clock. And I mentioned Kay San earlier on during the lunchbox. We're going to go out to Kay San. So take care. Have a good night.

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1: I'm Ron Wilson. Anthony Albanese is warning of a harsh summer ahead, with a predicted Super El Nino expected to bring extreme weather to Australia. Speaking at the pre-COP summit in Fiji and Tuvalu, the Prime Minister says failing to cut global emissions will only fuel worse disasters.
2: We're expecting a summer of floods, of cyclones, of extreme heat and extreme behaviour. Because the science told us that if we didn't act to address global emissions, this is precisely what would occur.
1: His comments come as Pacific nations demand faster action on fossil fuels. Australia's peak public health body is warning against cuts to the tobacco excise. Dropping the tax is being considered as a way to clamp down on the booming black market. Terry Slevin from the Public Health Association says lowering the excise would have dire consequences.
3: What's going to happen is more people will die of smoking-related diseases in their thousands and maybe tens of thousands. If we cut the tax, the legal cigarettes become cheaper. The Queenslanders just announced shutting the illicit traders. It resulted in an increase in the sale of legal tobacco, but it doubled the number of calls to the quit line.
1: The High Court has ruled in favour of a Hunter Valley community group in a legal fight which could have implications for coal projects across the country. The nation's highest court upheld a ruling by the New South Wales Court of Appeal, which found the Mount Pleasant coal mine expansion was approved without considering how pollution from exports would affect the climate. Wendy Wales is president of the environment group that took the legal action.
4: We're so grateful for this decision. We can finally make a change in direction in our laws and reflect the need to consider the climate impacts of our Scope 3 emissions from the coal that we export.
1: Convicted murderer Krista Pike has woken up and is speaking almost a week after a botched execution attempt at a Tennessee prison in the US. The 50-year-old was rushed to hospital following two doses of the lethal injection drug pentobarbital. Legal experts say the double jeopardy argument may prevent another attempt at execution. Memorial services are taking place across Australia today to mark 3 years since the October 7 Hamas attack on southern Israel. Reflecting on the loss of 1,200 lives, Israeli Ambassador Dr. Hillel Newman says the ongoing threat has left global Jewish communities on constant alert.
5: Sadly, in this world today, in current affairs, one cannot relax and one must be aware all the time. And I think that also Mike Burgess, the head of ACO, also said this, that there's tremendous hatred out there and tremendous anti-Semitism.
1: And Melbourne has been crowned the world's friendliest city, beating destinations such as Seoul, Amsterdam and Lisbon. The prestigious Condé Nast Traveller 2026 Reader's Choice Awards applauded Melburnians as happy people who connect with visitors and enjoy a work-life balance. This is Air National News. Australian Test coach Andrew McDonald is defending the return of Nick Maddison as he weighs up a replacement for the injured Cameron Green. Former opener Matthew Hayden has slammed selectors for naming the 34-year-old in the squad, but McDonald says he's come a long way since his debut in 2016.
6: I think he averaged 17 or something like that for that summer, but if you look before that, quality player, can bat at the top, can bat in the middle, and we're going to get challenged with spin and those tours to the subcontinent that we have had in the past, he's been well and truly in our thoughts for those.
1: Australian cricket great Elise Perry is calling for the women's game to be given a permanent home in the summer calendar. The national side won't play again until March after the conclusion of this month's T20 fixtures against New Zealand. Perry says it remains one of the biggest barriers to growing the sport. On day three of the AFL trade period, a deal has been done between the Bombers and Geelong. Essendon's Jordan Ridley is heading to the Cats, and Geelong's Jack Bowes has landed at the Bombers. And reigning Bathurst champion Matt Payne is confident a new co-driver will not be an obstacle to back-to-back victories. Two-time winner Will Davison will share the number 19 Mustang this year after Garth Tander's retirement. Australian Independent Radio News.
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9: Good afternoon. Expect a low of 15 degrees tonight. Thursday, mostly sunny. Initially, southerly winds. High of 24 degrees tomorrow and a low of 12. Friday, mostly sunny and a high of 27. The UV is very high every day. Wear protection. Currently, it's on 25 degrees. That's the news and weather. School zone speed limits are now in force.
7: 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Traffic.
9: And good afternoon to Herb. What's happening on the roads?
10: Yeah, good afternoon, John. Traffic coming outbound on the Pacific Highway. Got delays through to Green Slopes, and also as you're coming through 8 Mile Plains, got an accident there, and slow traffic down as far as Springwood. After that, you're getting a pretty good run down the Gold Coast. Gateway, the only delay is you're coming across Old Cleveland Road up there at Carindale. After that, nice clear run. And the Centenary, Toowong through to Victory Pocket is heavy. Coming into Springfield Central, back as far as Springfield. Coming outbound along the Ipswich Motorway, we've got delays up out as far as about Cracknell Road. And also, as you're coming past the merge with the Logan Motorway, got an accident there with slow traffic up as far as Goodna. Heading eastbound along the Logan Motorway, Heathwood is slow. And also, as you're coming outbound along Bow Desert Road, Acacia Ridge is slow. And also, as you're coming down from Cullen Vale through to Illawena, expect delays. And Regent's Park into Park Ridge is slow. A bit of slow traffic on Wembley Road as you're heading up towards Station Road. And Kingston Road, a bit of slow traffic as you're coming down towards Dewars. All the other roads still running smoothly. And this has been Herb for Keita Wheels and Underwood for 101 FM.
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0: 18 minutes past three, and that's Veronica's and Barry Manilow in there too, and Billy Joel starting off the hour. Thanks, Charles, for your music this afternoon, and hey, it's great to have you here on 101.
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0: 28 minutes to 4 o'clock, 101. That's Alice Cooper and Police. Great memories there. And Gloria Estefan with Everlasting Love at the top of that set. And expecting an overnight low of 15 degrees. Tomorrow, mostly sunny, 24. Currently, it's on that 24 degrees.
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0: Okay, Herb, what's happening on the roads now?
6: Yeah, looking not too bad now, John. Coming up out on the Pacific, we've got delays through to the Green Slopes area. Also, 8 mile planes down through to Springwood. Got an accident there just prior to Roadstar Road, causing minor delays. And after that, you've got a pretty good run down the Gold Coast. Inbound, a bit of slow traffic through Yatala. And if you're coming outbound on the Gateway, pretty clear run. The only delay we've got is coming off the Port of Brisbane there from Hemet area, with delays coming onto the Gateway itself. And if you're coming outbound on the St. Jean Reed, Toowong through to Victory Pocket Heavy, got an accident in Jindalee heading north but not causing any delays. And also, as you're heading into Springfield Central, delays back as far as Springfield. The Ipswich motorway itself got delays out as far as Cracknell Road. Coming past the Granard Road area, we've got slow traffic inbound. And also, as you're coming past the merge with the Logan motorway, expect delays out as far as Kudna. Got an accident along the Warrego just after the merge. And if you're coming outbound along Bow Desert Road, expect delays as you're coming down through Cullenvale as far as Illawina Street. And also Regent's Park into Park Ridge, expect delays. Kingston Road, coming down from Wembley, we've got delays as far as Dewars. After that, delays as you try to get through the lights at Logan Lee there, and all the other roads running smoothly. This has been Herb for Keith Wheels and Underwood for 101 FM.
0: More traffic in half an hour.

0: Taking us back to 95, Elton John and Kiki D with True Love. 15 minutes to four. Also Tom Walker there. And back to the 60s classics with Flying Circus and Hey Ride. And we've got lots more music for you. 101, more music for your end of work day right here. We're expecting a top of 24 degrees tomorrow, mostly sunny. Currently it's sitting on 24.
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1: I'm Mark Dransfield. Undercover agents from the US have breached Australian Defence Force bases during security tests linked to the AUKUS submarine deal. The United States Department of War agents entered restricted areas unchallenged and photographed security-controlled sites. Defence says it's working to address the issue. The federal opposition's urging businesses to rely less on overseas workers as industry groups slam its new migration policy. More from federal politics reporter Nelson Scott.
2: The coalition is promising to slash net overseas migration to 100,000 in its first 2 years in power. The opposition says it would achieve this target by cutting temporary visas and prioritising highly skilled workers. Liberal leader Angus Taylor says high migration is hurting the nation.
3: We've got to allow space to build the houses, to build the infrastructure.
2: Danita Warne from Master Builders Australia argues cuts to some visa classes could leave the construction industry short-staffed.
4: Concerned about massive cuts to international students.
2: Universities have also warned the policy will make Australia less competitive on the world stage. Nelson Scott, Canberra.
1: Telcos taking too long to act on customers' concerns is the biggest issue being reported to the Telecommunications Industry Ombudsman. New data shows almost 54,000 complaints were made last financial year, although that is down over 6% from the previous 12 months. Ombudsman Cynthia Gabert says people are reaching out for help but not getting anywhere.
5: So we're absolutely hearing from consumers their frustration when customer service doesn't work for them, and particularly in relation to AI, that is most prominent when people are trying to get a resolution from the digital platform.
1: Kmart has now pulled controversial smart glasses from sale online as the nation's information watchdog raises privacy concerns. The makers of the app used by the Anko glasses and other similar cheap products have failed to answer questions about data security from Australian officials. Commissioner Carly Kind says they'll now work to get answers.
5: I have decided to commence a formal investigation and use our compulsory powers in order to ascertain what's happening with this company and their compliance with Australian law.
1: Air health news and a few days of e-cigarette vapour exposure can be enough to injure delicate lung tissue, leaving a person more vulnerable to viral infection. US researchers say vaping caused damage within 24 hours, weakening protective barriers, slowing cell growth and repair, and increasing cell death. Australia's partnering with NASA to send a lunar rover to the moon's south pole in 2030. The robot, dubbed Rover, will be used to analyse lunar soil to help establish a sustainable human presence on the moon. Australian Space Agency Director Ben Sorensen has told Nine it's a first for the Australian industry.
6: It'll be the first time that an Australian spacecraft, Rover, will have operated on another celestial body. But the technologies that we're designing and building and testing through this, all here in Australia, these are the things that are going to help Australian industry and research and our people.
1: And Marilyn Monroe's former LA home has been protected from demolition. A federal judge dismissed a lawsuit challenging its landmark designation. Marilyn lived at the property during the last year of her life and died there in 1962. This is AIR National News. Zach Merritt says he considered recommitting to Essendon, but the temptation of signing with Hawthorn was too strong. Merritt's trade to the Hawks was finalised on Monday after a failed trade attempt the previous year. Merritt says he was drawn to Hawthorn's stable coach and stable club.
7: The club sort of feels like it's set up to challenge and deep into finals for a number of years to come. Got, you know, really good, strong talent that's sort of established now and playing really good footy, and, you know, to learn from Sam as well as a coach. I have coaching aspirations after footy, so to be in an environment with a stable coach, stable club, I'm really keen to learn as much as I can.
1: NRL and the Sydney Roosters are losing another of their grand final heroes, with four-time premiership winner Daniel Tupou announcing his retirement. The 35-year-old played 307 NRL games for the Roosters, scoring 198 tries. Australian cricket coach Andrew McDonald is hopeful all-rounder Cam Green will be fit before the end of their test series in South Africa, despite the 27-year-old being ruled out of the first test with an abdominal strain.
8: He's still here for a reason, so there is some light at the end of the tunnel. It'll just be a matter of, you know, going through the rehab. He's got a pretty demanding week this week as he reintroduces a few activities. You'll see that probably play out in the net situation during lunchtime in and around the game. So, yeah, it's a bit of an unknown, but there's still optimism that he'll take part in the series. some stage.
1: The Aussies take on the Proteas in the first Red Ball fixture starting on Friday in Durban. Australian Independent Radio News.
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13: Good afternoon. Expected low of tonight of 15 degrees. Thursday mostly sunny. Initially southerly winds. High 24 degrees tomorrow and a low of 12. Friday mostly sunny and a high of 27. UV high is very high tomorrow and every day, in fact. Wear protection. Currently 24 degrees. That's the news and weather.

0: 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Traffic.
1: What's happening on the roads, Herb?
2: Yeah, good afternoon once again, John. Coming outbound on the Pacific Highway, got delays through to Greenslopes, 8 mile planes all the way down to Springwood. We've got heavy traffic after that. Pretty good run down the Gold Coast. Bit of slow traffic inbound coming through Slacks Creek. And if you're coming outbound on the Gateway, the only delay is coming across Old Cleveland Road and the Centenary, Toowong through to Victory Pocket Heavy, coming into Springfield Central, back as far as Springfield. And if you're using the local motorway, heading eastbound Forest Lake down through to Heathwood, expect delays. And if you're using Bay Desert Road, coming across Granard Road there, expect delays through there, and also coming through Acacia Ridge past Leroyd, excuse me, and Regent's Park into Park Ridge is slow. Kingston Road, bit of slow traffic as you're coming past Tewers, and also as you're trying to get past the lights there at Logan Lee, expect delays in both directions. Got an accident on the Logan motorway there. Prior to the Logan Hospital, as you're heading westbound, causing minor delays through there. And at this stage, all the other roads running smoothly with minimum delays. And this has been Herb for Keith Wheels and Underwood for 101 FM.
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0: 101, more music for your work, end of work day, right here at 101. 18 minutes past four. That's Bardo and Cliff Richard in there too, and also America starting off the hour. And it's great to have you here on 101. 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Movie's called Pressure, starring Brendan Fraser and Andrew Scott and Damian Lewis. 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

0: 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Dave Edmonds, I Hear Knocking, and Olivia Newton-John and Cliff Richard there with Suddenly, and Backstreet Boys with I Want It That Way. And overnight low, 15 degrees. We're expecting a top tomorrow of 24 degrees, mostly sunny. Currently it's on 23, pretty windy outside.
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0: Hey, Herb, what's happening?
6: Yeah, looking a little bit easier now too, John. Mm-hmm. Coming up out on the Pacific, slow through to Greenslopes, and also 8 Mile Plains down through to about Springwood is the only delay. Inbound, we've got some delays coming up through Logan Home and Shaler Park into Slacks Creek and coming across the Captain Cook. The Gateway, the only delay is the Port of Brisbane out onto the Gateway, rest all clear, and the Centenary to on through to Victory Pocket, expect delays. And coming into Springfield, back is Springfield Central, back as far as Springfield, and Ipswich Motorway, still delays out as far as Eckerman Road there. And also, as you're coming past the merge with the Logan Motorway, slow traffic through Goodna. The Logan Motorway itself, as you're heading eastbound, we've got pretty heavy traffic now from Carroll Park, extends all the way through to Heathwood. After that, nice clear run. And Bow Desert Road, Acacia Ridge coming up past Bradman, slow. And also Cullenvale heading down towards Illawinna and Regent's Park into Park Ridge is slow. Got delays on Kingston Road as you're coming past Compton, and also as you're coming down towards Dewars and coming past Logan Lee Road. And this has been Herb for Keita Wheels and Underwood for 101 FM.
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0: 14 to 5, 101, great memories and biggest hits on 101. And that's Cher and also Nell Delta Goodrum before that. And Sitting on Top of the World and a classic from the 60s, Billy Thorpe and the Aztecs, Over the Rainbow. Glad you're enjoying it. Great to have you here on 101.
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4 minutes to 5:101, Peaches and Herbs. John Farnham in there too. And right now, Paul McCartney and Michael Jackson. 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
1: I'm Mark Dransfield. The federal government insists a landmark High Court ruling will not impact national environmental laws. The court has ruled in favour of a residents group in the New South Wales Hunter region halting a mine expansion there. The decision means state authorities must account for emissions produced when Australian coal is burned overseas. The opposition says the Commonwealth should step in to protect regional jobs, but Environment Minister Murray Watt has told News 24 it is strictly a state matter.
2: I understand why Angus Taylor and Matt Canavan would want to try and make a federal political issue out of this, but it's all to do with New South Wales government law. There's no change that's required to the federal environmental law because our laws don't require these kind of considerations.
1: In WA, the disgraced former Bishop of Broome has been jailed over historical sex offences. Jake Batrick reports.
3: Christopher Alan Saunders learned his fate in the WA District Court, jailed for 6.5 years for sexually abusing 2 Aboriginal men around 10 years ago. The 76-year-old was found guilty following a trial in August. The jury found the former bishop had engaged in systematic grooming of the 2 victims, which occurred in the Kimberley region between 2010 and 2019. District Court Judge Martin Flynn told Saunders he disregarded the dignity of each of the victims during the offending. He was made eligible for parole, but he won't be considered for that until he served at least 4.5 years behind bars. Jake Batrick, Perth.
1: Police allege a 37-year-old Romanian national has carried out a number of card skimming incidents in Perth South. It's alleged the offences occurred last month in the Mandurah district. The man's facing 33 charges, including 14 counts of possession of identification equipment with intent to commit an offence and 15 of stealing. The aged care sector is warning more than 3,500 aged care beds have been shelved due to federal funding issues. Ageing Australia warns the latest funding increase from the federal government falls short of inflation and wage rises. The industry body's chief executive, Tom Simonson, says the approach just doesn't make sense.
4: We know that we've got a rapidly ageing population. We know that we need more beds. The government says it's committed to building more beds, and then it takes money away from the sector that's going to build them. It is completely bewildering.
1: Air medical news, and a dengue fever vaccine is being made available in Australia for the first time. The viral infection is spread by mosquitoes and can cause severe flu-like symptoms. The jab is accessible for patients who've previously had the disease and are travelling to endemic areas. And investigations found multiple fruit and vegetables for sale in Australian supermarkets contain prohibited levels of pesticide residue. However, food authorities say the detections pose no public health risk as the limits are designed to target the misuse of pesticides, not food safety. And Australia Post has announced the last sending dates to make sure items arrive in time for Christmas. Parcels must be sent by the 21st of December for interstate deliveries and the 22nd of December for the same state. Finally, to the Australian share market, the All Ords closed down 8 points at 88.94. One Australian dollar is buying 69.7 US cents. This is AIR National News. Alex de Minaur is taking positives after injury forced his retirement from the China Open final against Novak Djokovic. De Minaur says it's been a strong week up until the final match.
5: A lot of good tennis. I played some great stuff. Felt amazing on the court. And yeah, it's a lot of confidence from this first week.
1: Geelong star Grian Myers' manager has shut down reports the Cat will move to West Coast. Myers did have a medical with the Eagles last week, but his manager Liam Pickering says the move is not happening. Nelson Asofa Solomona has produced a Paul Gallen doll during a fiery press conference to promote their upcoming heavyweight fight. The former Storm wrecking ball taunting Gallen with a miniature version of the Sharks legend.
6: I carry Paul Gallen everywhere I go. He watches me train, he watches me go on my runs, and I put him to sleep every night. November 6th, I put him to sleep for the last time.
1: And reigning Bathurst 1000 champ Matt Payne says he's looking at Mount Panorama differently this year after claiming his first win. The Mustang driver navigated torrential rain to lift the Peter Brock Trophy.
7: It changes how you see this race, I think. You know, the pressure's off to try and get that first time. I feel like there's a lot of pressure on, you know, the guys that haven't got that quite yet.
1: Australian Independent Radio News.
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11: Tonight we're expecting a low of 15 degrees. Thursday, mostly sunny. Initially, southerly winds. High of 24 degrees tomorrow. Low of 12. Friday, mostly sunny at a high of 27. The UV is very high every day. Wear protection. Currently at 23 degrees. And that's the news and weather.
10: Traffic.
11: What's happening out there, Herb?
12: Yeah, looking pretty good now. It's becoming big conditions. John, coming outbound on the Pacific, bit of slow traffic through to Greenslopes and also Avon Plains Springwood is slow. Inbound, only other delay is Shaler Park into Slacks Creek. The gateway running clear now. Centenary, still a bit of delay from Toowong through to Victory Pocket and coming into Springfield Central, back as far as Springfield. And if you're coming outbound along Ipswich Motorway, we've got delays out as far as Cracknell Road. And also, as you're coming past Goodna, a bit of slow traffic, and out on the Warrego from the split with the Ipswich Motorway, we've got delays through to about Carolee. Logan Motorway itself, heading eastbound, Forest Lake through to Heathwood, expect delays. And Bow Desert Road, Acacia Ridge, coming past Bradman is slow. And also, as you're coming past Compton, delays as you're coming down through Cullenvale and Regent's Park slow. All the other roads are now starting to ease as we come out of big conditions. And this has been Herb for Keith Wheels at Underwood for 101 FM.
11: And there's more traffic in half an hour.

0: 17 past 5 at Dua Lipa and a physical. And Held and Ready, taking us back to 74 there. Where were you doing? What were you doing at 74? Leave Me Alone, Ruby Redress. And starting off with Kylie Minogue and Jason Donovan from 88. And especially for you. 101 Better Music Mix right here. Great to have you here.
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0: 27 minutes to 6. 101, Great Memories and Biggest Hits. That's Electric Light Orchestra and Stars on 45 before that. And Lisa Stanfield with All Around the World. And After Sunset, smooth and jazzy with Stu and Michelle the tonight. And that's after the 6 o'clock news with After Sunset. Keep it here and you won't go wrong.
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0: Okay, what's happening out there, Herb?
8: Yeah, looking pretty good as we come out of peak conditions now. Mm-hmm. Traffic on the Pacific, bit of slow traffic through the Green Slopes and also 8 Mile Plains through to Springwood. As you're coming further south, bit of light traffic through Yatala. Inbound, only delay is Bryant's Road through to Slakes Creek. Gateway clear now, Centenary, just a bit of light traffic through Toowong, heading down past Moggill Road. Rest all clear, and outbound on the Ipswich motorway still delays through to Cracknell, and after that you've got a clear run all the way west now. The Bow Desert Road, bit of slow traffic coming up through Acacia Ridge past Bradman, and also coming from Hillcrest into Regent's Park, minor delays, and if you're using Kingston Road, only delay now as you're trying to get across Dewars Road there. All the other roads now, all out of peak conditions and all running smoothly. And this has been Herb for Keith Wheels and Underwood for 101 FM.
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0: 13 minutes to 6 o'clock. 101, better music mix right here. Shantuzies and Coldplay in there too. And a classic 60s from the Beatles, Ticket to Ride.
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Bee Gees there and Chicago right now, Barbara Streisand. National news at 6, then After Sunset with Stu and Michelle. Stick around.

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1: I'm Mark Dransfield. Undercover agents from the US have breached Australian Defence Force bases during security tests linked to the AUKUS submarine deal. The United States Department of War agents entered restricted areas unchallenged and photographed security-controlled sites. Defence says it's working to address the issue. The federal opposition's urging businesses to rely less on overseas workers as industry groups slam its new migration policy. More from federal politics reporter Nelson Scott.
2: The coalition is promising to slash net overseas migration to 100,000 in its first 2 years in power. The opposition says it would achieve this target by cutting temporary visas and prioritising highly skilled workers. Liberal leader Angus Taylor says high migration is hurting the nation.
3: We've got to allow space to build the houses, to build the infrastructure.
2: Danita Warne from Master Builders Australia argues cuts to some visa classes could leave the construction industry short-staffed.
4: Concerned about massive cuts to international students.
2: Universities have also warned the policy will make Australia less competitive on the world stage. Nelson Scott, Canberra.
1: Telcos taking too long to act on customers' concerns is the biggest issue being reported to the Telecommunications Industry Ombudsman. New data shows almost 54,000 complaints were made last financial year, although that is down over 6% from the previous 12 months. Ombudsman Cynthia Gabert says people are reaching out for help but not getting anywhere.
5: So we're absolutely hearing from consumers their frustration when customer service doesn't work for them, and particularly in relation to AI, that is most prominent when people are trying to get a resolution from their digital platform.
1: Kmart has now pulled controversial smart glasses from sale online as the nation's information watchdog raises privacy concerns. The makers of the app used by the Anko glasses and other similar cheap products have failed to answer questions about data security from Australian officials. Commissioner Carly Kind says they'll now work to get answers.
6: I have decided to commence a formal investigation and use our compulsory powers in order to ascertain what's happening with this company and their compliance with Australian law.
1: Air health news and a few days of e-cigarette vapour exposure can be enough to injure delicate lung tissue, leaving a person more vulnerable to viral infection. US researchers say vaping caused damage within 24 hours, weakening protective barriers, slowing cell growth and repair, and increasing cell death. Australia's partnering with NASA to send a lunar rover to the moon's south pole in 2030. The robot, dubbed Rover, will be used to analyse lunar soil to help establish a sustainable human presence on the moon. Australian Space Agency Director Ben Sorensen has told Nine it's a first for the Australian industry.
7: It'll be the first time that an Australian spacecraft, Rover, will have operated on another celestial body. But the technologies that we're designing and building and testing through this, all here in Australia, these are the things that are going to help Australian industry and research and our people.
1: And Marilyn Monroe's former LA home has been protected from demolition. A federal judge dismissed a lawsuit challenging its landmark designation. Marilyn lived at the property during the last year of her life and died there in 1962. This is AIR National News.
8: At the Esports Desk, hello, I'm Leonie Kay. Australian cricket coach Andrew McDonald is hopeful West Aussie all-rounder Cam Green will be fit before the end of their test series in South Africa, despite the 27-year-old being ruled out of the first test with abdominal strain.
9: He's still here for a reason, so there is some light at the end of the tunnel. It'll just be a matter of, you know, going through the rehab. He's got a pretty demanding week this week as he reintroduces a few activities. You'll see that probably play out in the net situation during lunchtime in and around the game. So yeah, it's a bit of an unknown, but there's still optimism that he'll take part in the series at some stage.
8: The Aussies take on the Proteas in the first Red Bull fixture starting on Friday in Durban. The NBL match tonight features Adelaide 36ers hosting Melbourne United in an Ignite Cup clash at the Adelaide Entertainment Centre. This midweek fixture counts towards the in-season Ignite Cup format, where every quarter and result heavily impacts tournament standings and prize pools. The in-season tournament is played across 20 Wednesday night games, with every result counting towards the regular season ladder. A unique quarter-by-quarter scoring system decides a separate Ignite Cup ladder. And the Sydney Roosters are losing another of their grand final heroes. Four-time premiership winner Daniel Tupou has announced his retirement after 307 NRL games for the Roosters. The 35-year-old scored 198 tries. Australian Independent Radio News.
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11: Let's have a quick look at the weather. Before we start after sunset for the southeast coast area, partly cloudy, slight chance of a shower most likely in the late morning and afternoon. Winds south to southeasterly, 15 to 20 k, tending northeast to southeasterly. Southeasterly is the ones that bring the rain, obviously. And in the middle of the day, becoming light in the evening. Overnight temps falling to between 11 and 16. Daytimes popping up to around about 26. So I would say we're looking at a min 12, max 24, and a 30% chance of rain. So work that one out. Sun protection recommended from 8 o'clock to around about 3 o'clock. UV index predicted to reach 9, considered very high. Outside our studios in Logan Central, downtown Logan Central, it's 21.5 degrees. That brings us up to speed, of course, with the news, the sport and the weather here on Logan's 101 FM.
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0: The amazing Dami M. Just some beautiful music there from a Carpenters kind of feel, isn't it? Welcome to After Sunset. Hey, how are you going, Michelle?
1: Good evening.
0: It seems like ages.
1: I know it does, doesn't it?
0: You know, before we get going, we need to thank John Kay.
1: Oh, great music once again, John.
0: I know. Mm. Really good, good gear. His drive program really stands out. John, safe trip home, mate. Enjoy your dinner. I'm not sure what you've got on, but a great 3 hours of good drive music because it's a bit messy out there at the moment.
1: I think it's just busy, you know, back to school and all whatever's going on out there. The weather's a bit wild. Maybe people are in a hurry to get home. I don't know.
0: The wind is wild. Tell you what. Alrighty, this is After Sunset. It's cool and contemporary smooth jazz. A bit of a feature tonight. We've been threatening to do this for 6 years again. 2020 was when we did this.
1: That long ago?
0: Yep. I did the graphics, the Facebook graphics.
1: Goodness.
0: If you go to the 101 Facebook graphics thing, need coffee. Then you'll see a terrific compilation. Now, one is the Nightfly album by Donald Fagen. And Michelle has interposed my head over Donald Fagen's head. It's a really good job. So we've redone the graphic.
1: Reimagined Stew on the cover.
0: Yeah. Yeah, so there's a bit of a backstory to that. All right, so we're going to pick three of the best. It's really difficult. Three of the best songs out of the Nightfly album out of 1982 because it was released in the 1st of October, 82. And so we did a little feature in 2020. We're coming back because the album is so good, highly regarded. One part of Steely Dan and very much a big part of some of the jazz we actually play.
1: Absolutely. Mm. It's just great music, you know, and one of those albums I think that you can play, I don't know, over and over again and not get too sick of it. You know, sometimes you play a song, you have a break, but I think some quality albums, quality songs, I think you could just enjoy it any time.
0: Certainly. There's some beaut backstories there. Alrighty, we'll be kicked off with Don't You Worry About a Thing from the group called Incognito. We do play a little bit of their stuff and we've just played Dami M, local Logan lady, and great music. So 3 hours. There's no time calls. But, you know, we're here. It's very, very much live. Occasional mistake. Actually, more than an occasional mistake, Michelle.
1: Well, it's not intentional.
0: Why are you looking at me like, it's my mistake?
1: Well, it's not intentional. It's,
0: no. Yeah. We better move on. Let's play some good music.

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0: After Sunset on Logan's 101 FM, Valerie, Karen Souza, she does some great music. That one's off Velvet Fault.
1: It is. 2017. Can you believe that? Yeah, Nearly 10 years old already.
0: I think she's put some up that we better go and find some more gear. Anyway, great version of that particular one. And I want to leave the middle one, Michelle. Yep. We'll come back to that. So we had one of those great compilation or mixdown albums of Forever Cool, I think it was called, with Dean Martin, and this one with Chris Botti, the trumpeter. So good.
1: Hey, what a great combo anyway, you know, like even though it's not there together, but together in a produced way, it still sounds, I think it sounds great. I love that version. And Chris Botti, I don't know, whatever, however he plays the trumpet, you know, such... It's very pretty for a trumpet because it's an instrument, I think, believe it can be harsh at times, but he plays it very nicely and very pretty.
0: Yeah, absolutely. They're the correct words. There can be blasting sort of stuff and I go, oh, it's not me. But anyway, there's some people like that kind of edgy, hard bop sort of gear. All right, the middle one, You're the Voice. Melbourne Symphony Orchestra, John Farnham. And I'm guessing it was either the second last or that was the encore.
1: Well, it's a bit of fun, isn't it? Because it's an iconic John Farnham song. So, you know, whenever he sort of played with an orchestra, he obviously would have had a great time because, you know, big band like an orchestra compared to his touring band, there's a whole, you know, there's a whole range of other instruments added in. And that swing version is not... you know, the classic way that he would have performed it. And he was, so he says, not a big jazz fan. So to do a version like that and in that arrangement for him would have been pretty special to witness as well. So I think that was on a Rarities album. So that was like probably the only time he ever really did it because that got recorded, you know, for a special and... yeah, I don't really remember him ever performing that in a swing version like that.
0: You never saw him perform that in any other time when you were doing photography for him?
1: Not a swing version, no. So that would have been special.
0: Wow.
1: Yeah, and to be recorded at the time.
0: Yeah, but joke's on him. He says he doesn't like
1: jazz. He has a bunch of songs that he's got that fit into the jazz.
0: Absolute rubbish, yeah. John Farnham. Mr. Farnham. I reckon he ought to be knighted, but anyway, that's, you know, Sir John. Because, you know, he's also king of pop. Remember that?
1: Yeah, that's right. I mean, he's,
0: Hey, good fun on Monday. I was sitting in for the Mighty Mike Bennett on his Monday morning pro. You can't do Mike Bennett. You've got to let Mike Bennett do Mike Bennett.
1: That's right. Anyway. You're Stewie Robertson.
0: Yeah. Well, the best I can do anyway. anyway, so we managed to... this is a bit of a backstory, folks. So on Friday night, the previous Friday night, we were at Ipswich at the very nice Civic Centre. We're listening to One Voice, The Greatest Hits of John Farnham. And it is a group of... over-talented musicians who are just dedicated to playing the best and a wide range of John Farnham music, right?
1: Absolutely, yes.
0: So you got Simon Shapiro. He was in what group?
1: He was in 1927 for over 10 years and wrote their last album before they sort of went different ways and then reformed at a later stage. But songwriter and his own, he's got his own music, being 1927. Now he's the lead for the One Voice touring production. Yep.
0: And these guys are just so incredibly talented. We're not talking about an RSL type tribute show with backing tapes. This is like the full on.
1: These are passionate Farnham fans that are actually performing these songs with like a lot of, obviously you perform with passion, but these are like just fans and passion and talent and everything. And then we happened to bump into John Farnham's bagpiper when we went did a little quick backstage visit. And Barry Gray, who's been with John for like many years.
0: 26.
1: Yep. And
0: 26 years he's been with John
1: Farnham.
0: That's
1: right. He does the bagpipes on You're the Voice when it was ever performed at a lot of the touring. Stewie interviewed Barry on Monday, which was a great interview. So, yeah, it was wonderful. It was really good.
0: He's just such a humble guy. And like, he's there in his jeans and black T-shirt, but and then he gets into
1: the uniform.
0: Because I was looking at your videoing, like you both taking videos and the official photography. And I could see him
1: waiting
0: in the
1: wings.
0: Side curtain. Yeah,
1: yes.
0: Yeah.
1: How good was that? That was so much fun.
0: He's just, he was absolutely fantastic. Now, he played at that last concert, the very last concert.
1: Oh, yes, that's right, in the fire, the one in Sydney when they did, John did his last performance.
0: So he headed up a whole bagpipe grouping. I don't know what a group of... Is it a murder of crows? What is it of bagpipes?
1: I don't know. We'll find out and come back.
0: Somebody will call and go, it's a collection or it's mind your own business and get on with the show. I don't know. But anyway, really nice guy. And the good thing is, it's all authentic because it's in the same key.
1: Oh, yeah.
0: The whole show is in the same key as all the other songs. Yeah. So, I had to do my research, just by the way. Bagpipes can only play in one key.
1: Oh, yes.
0: B flat.
1: Yeah, when you did that interview, that was interesting.
0: Yeah.
1: Yes.
0: Oh, my goodness. So, anyway, there you go. That's a little bit of a side. We promise this, we do little backstories, but John Farnham, I mean, look, honestly, let's just quickly sum all this up. He did that Remember album, the song, what was the name of that?
1: I Remember When,
0: yeah. So he sang all the great songs of his sort of
1: his
0: era
1: favorite,
0: as well.
1: Yes, that's right.
0: You know, Ross Wilson's and just a whole pile of things like that. And so they were done in a slightly jazzy version. Excuse me, John Farnham. So he did a good job. All righty, enough of us. We've got some great songs coming up. This is Logan's 101 FM with Stewie and Michelle.

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0: Oh, what a show band. Lou Rawls, that would have to be at the peak of their playing. Perhaps, you know, they've done a few nightclub gigs a week or a month. And they're going, let's go into the studio while we're hot.
1: Oh, yeah.
0: Yeah, Lou Rawls. All the way, I was listening to the bass.
1: Yeah, that was great.
0: Oh, yeah, so good. Hey, Louis Shelton doing Lowdown, his version of Lowdown, even though he played on Lowdown.
1: We could do a whole segment of Lou's, couldn't we?

0: Louis Shelton.
1: I'm with you.
0: It's kind of.
1: Boz, I think, is touring. Boz Scaggs is touring. Not in Australia, but OS. Yeah, so there you go. Michael Bublé. I love the orchestra more as much as I love his treatment of great music. So Whirl on a String and that band just spot on, absolutely spot on. After Sunset, here on Logan's 101 FM.

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0: What a lot of fun that was. A few years back, BBC did this massive orchestral concert, and it featured some great music of the Beach Boys. And they had all sorts of people doing their version. It's a bit like...
1: I think it's great when there's a different arrangement. I think that's what makes music exciting. You know, you can have a song and somebody else does a version of it and it's completely different another way, even though it's the same song. You know, it just gives a different feel. You can, yeah. It's like a new song because they've rearranged it.
0: Well, you were just mentioning off air about Hank Marvin, my best friend Hank Marvin,
1: yes.
0: From The Shadows.
1: Oh, yes.
0: Oh, yeah, he and I.
1: Yes.
0: Yeah. Mm. And it was a year since he was at Brisbane Jazz Club.
1: Oh, I know. And how nice was he? We were lucky enough to interview him, and Mike also interviewed him on his program on Monday. And we got to meet him. And
0: Mike Bennett's best friend too, of course.
1: Yeah, absolutely. Yeah.
0: And Tracy Bennett's best friend.
1: Absolutely.
0: As well.
1: Everyone's best friend.
0: Everyone's best friend, yeah.
1: He was a really lovely guy and super talented, and was how honoured to be in the presence of somebody, you know.
0: Yeah, and he was real. Like when he said, how was it? How was it really, you know? And like a fellow muso, me, anyway, we won't go there. But I hate this part about getting old, you know, when you lose your way. Yeah, that gap was brought to you by me because I forgot what I was going to say. Stop your laughing. I remember. Okay, so he's playing some Osmanoush sort of music up in the upper section of the Brisbane Jazz Club, and it's all, you know, nice stuff. But then he launches into a Shadows number.
1: Oh, yeah.
0: And then people, you know, heads going.
1: Remember he talked about that? He would play and then he would, he was talking about just to keep him, I guess, interested or surprised, a little bit of a surprise in the middle of a song, yes.
0: It's really
1: good. It was good fun.
0: Anyway, that Good Vibrations was done by the Freeway Philharmonic, and I just love it. A lot of synth work and a bit of fun, and it's just nice. You know, play me some music that I know. And also give me some new stuff. I don't mind that. But, you know, treat me with a different version because I really want to listen.
1: Mm.
0: Yeah. Hey, we had Maxine, Donald Fagen. Can I come back to that in a minute?
1: Yes.
0: All right. And, of course, Denny Hines and James Morrison. Now, James has got a propensity to do a lot of blasting with his trumpet work. But this one's very smooth.
1: Yeah, it was almost a Chris Botti style. I don't know how to explain it, but I think it's pretty. When it's played and it's
0: It's sweet,
1: just soft.
0: A lot of people love the other, you know. And if you go to a concert, he gives you both. So it's not a criticism. There are people that just want to let, you know, because when he rips,
1: imagine that song, the very thought of you, and in the middle of it, James just...
0: You want to do your invitation?
1: No.
0: Okay, fair enough. Let's go back to Maxine because tonight is, we're kind of celebrating the 1982 album of Donald Fagen because it was released in the 1st of October 1982, The Night Flyers, the album. It was an absolute industry re-standarding of music because it was recorded digitally. So they actually had the engineers went over to 3M and learn how to use new digital recording machines.
1: One of the first albums to have that done?
0: I think it was the first.
1: Oh, the first. Oh, wow.
0: Mm. And they had to get machines, they hooked up machines, and it was just really quite amazing. So the basis of The Nightfly, if I just condense it right down, the album is about Donald Fagen's viewpoint of himself back in the early days. He was a lonely kid, sort of. So back in the 56, 57 to 60 era, everything that was happening in America, there was new music, there was the Cuban crisis, there was a whole pile of stuff like that. So he was imagining now, back then, what he was like. He would listen to his radio by himself upstairs. And so if you look at the album, the flip over of the album is a picture of one single light in the kind of attic area of the home. So he was listening to music. He had some favourite DJs, and Maxine was one of those ones that he wrote. There's a couple of others we'll be playing, and I'll give a quick explanation of the background of that. But highly acclaimed, had about 3 billion people playing on it,
1: That's
0: maybe
1: a lot
0: not.
1: Of people.
0: Yeah, 2,075,000, I think. But honestly, this is why. Let me launch into a little bit of a 2-second tirade. Steely Dan infuriates me because they're so perfection oriented that you go, could you just let people be people when they play? Mm. So he would cut up 3 different bass sections to form the song. He would have snippets of one drummer and parts of another drummer. They'd all get paid very handsomely. Or, you know, so it's just weird beyond belief. Let me tell you, at the end of this album, which took 10 months to do, recording in New York and back in LA, the guy had a breakdown.
1: Oh, really?
0: He had to go in for some counselling, some psychotherapy, because of the stress and just pushing it to the point of craziness.
1: It'd be exhaustion and thinking, yeah. And I think mental
0: genius level.
1: Well, mental well-being is such a big thing, because when you're thinking all the time and you're stressing and you've got deadlines and all of that, I guess when you come to a point maybe of them stopping or coming to the end of it, maybe it just all was overwhelmed and, you know, maybe it's just like, my goodness, what have we been doing for this period of time? And just, yeah, taking over the, and a breakdown maybe just to say, look, you need to rest to recharge again.
0: Absolutely. So you look at a song, just have a look on the screen there. Maxine was what, how many minutes? 3:30?
1: 3:40.
0: Okay, 3:40. So you go, okay, 3 minutes, 40 seconds, and then you can just pack your guitar case up and go home. These are sessions that would last late afternoon, early night, into the wee hours of the morning. So you're looking at 2 or 3 in the morning, and they would do 17 to 30 takes. Can you imagine doing that and then resetting up? And then, so even though there was X number of songs on the particular album, my goodness, Can you imagine how many others that they've rejected? You start to wear people out.
1: Yeah,
0: but anyway,
1: for sure.
0: It is an amazing album. So we've got 2 others we'll play later on. We've got 2 other hour slots. We'll go back to that. Nightfly, if you haven't got the album, or you're a Spotify person or an iTunes person or something like that, you won't find it in an op shop, I can promise you, because nobody gives up that album in any form whatsoever. It did come out on vinyl, and I should imagine they'd be re-releasing that as a celebratory
1: one. Well, I guess, yeah, that's right. If it's a special, they'd probably have something out.
0: They may even have blue vinyl ones, because there's some crazy things happening with vinyl. CDs are going up through the roof now, everywhere.
1: Yes.
0: So look out for your external CD players. And, just hunt that particular one. It's called The Nightfly, Donald Fagen.

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0: Vicar and Linda, Feeling Good. Great version of that, Michelle. Now, you went to the concert on Saturday night.
1: Oh, the girls are in town, and yeah, I did. I got to see them. We've seen them a couple of times at different festivals and things, but this was their own concert. They're on tour, on their own, as in their production. Yeah, really great. Look, they've got some great songs. They were backing singers for Black Sorrows for many, many years, and they've written some great songs on their own. And just they did some quick backstories as well, which I love when they're writing songs and how they got to that point, where the song came from, who they've worked with. So, yeah, really good.
0: So that was down at RPAC, and we saw them at Day in the Green ceremony.
1: That's right, we did, yes.
0: A couple of years ago.
1: They were support act for Chris Isaac, I think. Maybe. I can't remember. It doesn't matter. Support act for a big name anyway, so it was good. Yeah, they're really good.
0: Alrighty, let's just backtrack. We had Paul Anka doing Jump. His version, just unreal. Alexandra Misko, Careless Whisper, with just one hand on one part of the guitar and one hand on the other part, and sounding like there was six of them. Just amazing.
1: I saw a really quick clip on Alexander actually the other day with his guitar. He's sort of a Tommy Emmanuel, where he's got it set up, so he's got a little bit of a drum snare happening a little bit on his guitar, like the little metal piece which he uses as a drum sound, and a whole bunch of things, and he was just going through it quickly on how he makes different sounds with his songs. It was really interesting.
0: Yeah, good stuff. I never tire of that one. Natalie Cole, What a Difference a Day Makes. That was I've got a few versions of that. It was a 1996 version, which I call Slow Smooth. Slow Smooth, yeah. What a Difference a Day Makes. And just, I don't know, we're sort of featuring bass guitars tonight.
1: Yeah, why not?
0: It's not a bad thing.
1: Why not have a special on bass guitars?
0: No, absolutely. Foreplay, Bob James and Nathan East and a few others doing a Dream Come True. And we have Frank Sinatra. Now, this is interesting. On After Sunset, we play a wide variety of artists, but we also play a wide variety of their own work in different periods. So that was Frank sounding probably in the 40s.
1: Yeah, a much older song, but still, I think, look, Frank's obviously got a very distinctive voice, so you hear the song and you go, oh, that sounds a bit like Frank Sinatra, but that was an older version, earlier voice, but an older song.
0: Yeah.
1: Older version of that song.
0: I get it. And before he moved into the 60s, some part of the 60s. I tell you who would correct me. It'd be Don Cairns from Triple Z, talking to him today, because he does a great jazz program, Community Radio.
1: Absolutely, yes.
0: And that station's celebrating their some sort of anniversary, which is great.
1: Oh, yeah, that's right. They always got good things going on there too.
0: Absolutely. So Frank Sinatra then, I think in the early 60s, it was a career changer for him. It was like, I don't know what I'm going to do, but he had this world weary voice that just hit home. It was so very, very good. Hey, you're listening to Stu and Michelle. This is After Sunset on Logan's 101 FM.

0: What a voice. Yeah, indeed. You saw him? You saw him in Sydney?
1: Oh, he was one of those artists. I used to wait at shopping centres. Me starting out with the music industry and meeting celebrities.
0: This is your early years, Michelle, yeah, the stalker.
1: Well, no, it wasn't a stalker. Okay. I wouldn't say it was a stalker, but, right, you know, back in the day where they used
0: Not a stalker, folks, but... Yeah, no, go on.
1: When they used to have in-store appearances, when you had to go physically to the shop and meet the artist to get a CD signed or an album signed or whatever, you know, something physically signed, I'd line up for hours to meet the artist. And Tevin Campbell was one of those ones. When he was first starting out, I thought, oh, there won't be that many people there. Oh, my goodness, there was thousands of girls there. With a voice like that, they all lined up to, you know, to meet him. So
0: good-looking young fella, yeah. What a voice, but what a voice. And I just... mentored by Quincy Jones.
1: Well, that's right. So quality artists, even up-and-coming artists, they sign them up pretty young, you know, because they know that, you know, they're possibly... Not everybody does, because sometimes, you know, the industry is a hard industry and they can't handle it for a long career. But, you know, they sign them up at the early stage of their career and see what happens. And, you know, he had quite a successful, you know, some hit songs, so he wasn't a one-hit wonder.
0: Yeah. I tell you what, so why would you take the risk? You have this funny young fella like that and you go, wow.
1: Well, with a voice like that,
0: I'll wait
1: you've
0: a few
1: got a
0: years.
1: Yeah.
0: You wouldn't.
1: No.
0: Hey, we kicked off with an unusual version. It's Golden Brown, but what they've done is they've used samplings from Dave Brubeck's group. You remember Take Five? Well, that kind of song, they've sampled the music, the sounds, the tones, and transported it into creating that other pop hit, or mimicking the other pop hit with Golden Brown. Quite an interesting job. Fifth Dimension, Up, Up and Away. And what's the connection? What is the connection with 101 and Fifth Dimension?
1: Mr. Louis Shelton, possibly. Well, the Wrecking Crew, anyway.
0: The Wrecking Crew, I would say.
1: I don't know, Louis probably somewhere along the way had a part to do with that.
0: I'd say.
1: Yes.
0: Yeah. So just amazing, because like these guys were beautiful singers, and I play Fifth Dimension whenever I can on the Sounds of Soul program on a Sunday morning whenever I'm doing it, because it's just such uplifting music, Fifth Dimension.
1: It's good fun too.
0: Yeah, absolutely. Hey, stick around, great music still to come, and we're going to we'll be playing another Donald Fagen tune sometime.
1: Yes.
0: And we'll talk about... a little bit about that and the album called The Nightfly, which basically turned Mood into basically a jazz masterpiece, I would say.

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9: 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We'll be right back.

Yeah, so there you go. We're actually going to play a song out of the Nightfly album by Donald Fagen. And what he'd actually done was he had captured the whole feel of the 1950s to the early 1960s. And so the Drifters, were the first ones that did Ruby Baby back in 56 or something like that. And then Dion did a copy and then whatever. So he's got a brand new feel to it. And it's interesting that Donald Fagen chose to time set the whole Nightfly album by doing Ruby Baby his way. So is that feel. So let's play Donald Fagen's version of Ruby Baby from the 1982 iconic album, The Nightfly.

0: Well, what do you make of that?
1: I love that version. I love that song, but you know, that was Postmodern Jukebox doing that version of Can't Take My Eyes Off You, but I think it's just a different, again, a different interpretation of a song. So that one is, you know, obviously it's a bit faster, a bit of fun. I think it's a bit of fun.
0: If I can be a little bit thingy about it, I would suggest to you that it's enhanced when you're looking at the YouTube video.
1: Of course, because they get
0: dressed up, yeah, in the period
1: do.
0: Of it.
1: That's right. So when, yeah, that's right. Whenever they do a song, Postmodern Jukebox do a song, they always set it in the time period of the song, and their clips are fantastic. They'll get right into it. You know, they go all out with all the different outfits, and just visually, it's fun to watch.
0: Yeah, it's kind of clever thinking too, because you've got this merge of music and the ambience of the culture around it at that particular time. So it's clever because it actually transports you back into, okay, what was the music really like? And I've seen some orchestras and bands do this lately where they're playing the instruments of the time and the recording microphones of the time as well.
1: Yeah, which is great because if you're not from a certain era and you get to experience, even with some of the clothing, I mean, you know, you watch sometimes when, you know, different outfits are worn and, you know, that song from that period is played, then it is like a going back in time a little bit and enjoying that moment. Like when we, you know, come up with our time capsule where we can go back and...
0: Exactly.
1: Well, I'd love to see Bob Darin and Dean Martin.
0: Well, who do you reckon, you know, Pete Murphy would go... If we invited Peter Murphy to get on the time capsule with us...
1: I think Dean Martin, maybe.
0: Would he be doing Dean Martin?
1: Yeah.
0: Did you get the nod?
1: Yeah.
0: Yeah, okay. All right. So we're going to do...
1: Pete and Dean would get along very well, I think.
0: They would.
1: Yeah.
0: Pete would probably tell Dean how to sing. I would like to see Glenn Miller. Actually, I was talking to Don Cairns from Triple Z today, and he told me that he'd actually seen Benny Goodman, but in Brisbane.
1: Oh, really?
0: Yeah. So at the old festival hall or something. Benny was a guest, I think, was invited to pop along. He was doing some other things. Anyway, long
1: story.
0: But
1: it sounds like a lot of great artists performed at festival hall before it was...
0: We had nothing else.
1: Oh, okay.
0: It was a roller skate stadium, a sweat box, a boxing ring, definitely boxing.
1: So it was an all-round entertainment venue.
0: Unbelievably bad, yeah. I actually think the boxing ring, if I remember, somebody will tell me, it was the scaffolding hoisted up into the ceiling. So when they needed to have a boxing ring, it would be lowered down. So, yeah, bizarre. But, you know, it was an unheated, horrible hot box in summer and people would lose weight. But anyway, where are we going with this? Wonderful World, Rod Stewart and Stevie Wonder.
1: Yes.
0: And Rod's what, 82? And that's just the number of his wives.
1: Oh, my goodness.
0: Yeah. Oh, you're terrible. Nils with Pacific Coast Highway. Are we still on air? Barely. And do we do Shaggy, That's Life? Did we announce that before? Oh, so good.
1: I'm not sure if we did. But that's okay. That's a good song as well. Good version of that song.
0: Yeah, love it. Love it a bit. So, alrighty, keep going. This is After Sunset on Logan's 101 FM.

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0: It's actually quite an intellectual album. We've just played the third of three tracks, but you're suggesting, sorry, off the album The Night Fly, Donald Fagen, 1982, we got that established. So we agreed that we'd only play three tracks over the 3 hours, so we didn't, you know, alienate anybody. You're suggesting we could play a couple more another night.
1: I think so. I think it's a it's a great album. So even if there was a double play, maybe, you know, just two.
0: Well,
1: two
0: let's songs. Do that. Yeah, double play. Because there's a couple of tracks that I think they used to say in the 70s, they're rippers. So so Walk Between the Raindrops, it's an interesting track. It was actually an afterthought, Michelle, that particular one.
1: To add onto the album or just the record?
0: They had too big of a gap for that side of the vinyl, because they were doing still vinyl, so you had to measure, you know, five or six a side or whatever it might be. Too much of a gap to just leave it go. And as I said before, sometimes they're working on, you know, a third more songs to then go, I think we'll ditch that one, or we'll put it, maybe leave it for another album or leave it forever. So that particular one, interesting, Walk Between the Raindrops, was written about a Jewish tale. So if you can imagine walking between the raindrops, how impossible that would be.
1: Yes, so it's true.
0: we might do a deep dive in that some other time, but that was really good. But the intellectual part of the album is Donald Fagen was trying to allow us to see what it was like back, you know, in the late 50s, early 60s, that small

0: social time gap, political, cultural, in a factual sense. So he's talking about the Cuba crisis. So he's got another one that we'll get to. We'll play next week, maybe. But it also has a viewpoint from him as a kid. So he's remembering as a kid what it was like.
1: So not his thought, not his mind, like his thinking, is it? Like his way of thinking when he was younger.
0: Well, it gets all tricky because he's now, you know, an adult in 1982, but he's trying to remember how did he think as a kid back then.
1: Yes.
0: So his viewpoint of what was happening with the Cuban Missile Crisis, because there were air raid shelters, there were, you know, bomb shelters rather, and that was a big thing. You know, you'd dig a hole in your backyard and you'd stock it up with fresh water and baked beans, whatever. So there you go. Hey, big shout out to the man in Studio A, Peter Murphy.
1: Coming up next, not that long away, actually.
0: No, biggest hits, greatest memories, and right through to midnight. So Pete's got some beaut tracks that he won't let me see. So yeah, no. But seriously, good music. So Pete Murphy, listen after him after the 9 o'clock news, which is really only around about 6-7 minutes away. So news, sport, and weather, and then straight into Pete Murphy. Biggest hits, greatest memories, here on Logan's 101 FM.

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1: I'm Mark Dransfield. The federal government insists a landmark High Court ruling will not impact national environmental laws. The court has ruled in favour of a residents' group in the New South Wales Hunter region halting a mine expansion there. The decision means state authorities must account for emissions produced when Australian coal is burned overseas. The opposition says the Commonwealth should step in to protect regional jobs, but Environment Minister Murray Watt has told News 24 it is strictly a state matter.
2: I understand why Angus Taylor and Matt Canavan would want to try and make a federal political issue out of this, but it's all to do with New South Wales government law. There's no change that's required to the federal environmental law because our laws don't require these kind of considerations.
1: In WA, the disgraced former Bishop of Broome has been jailed over historical sex offences. Jake Batrick reports.
3: Christopher Alan Saunders learned his fate in the WA District Court, jailed for 6.5 years for sexually abusing 2 Aboriginal men around 10 years ago. The 76-year-old was found guilty following a trial in August. The jury found the former bishop had engaged in systematic grooming of the 2 victims, which occurred in the Kimberley region between 2010 and 2019. District Court Judge Martin Flynn told Saunders he disregarded the dignity of each of the victims during the offending. He was made eligible for parole, but he won't be considered for that until he served at least 4.5 years behind bars. Jake Batrick, Perth.
1: Police allege a 37-year-old Romanian national has carried out a number of card skimming incidents in Perth South. It's alleged the offences occurred last month in the Mandurah district. The man's facing 33 charges, including 14 counts of possession of identification equipment with intent to commit an offence and 15 of stealing. The aged care sector is warning more than 3,500 aged care beds have been shelved due to federal funding issues. Ageing Australia warns the latest funding increase from the federal government falls short of inflation and wage rises. The industry body's chief executive, Tom Simonson, says the approach just doesn't make sense.
4: We know that we've got a rapidly ageing population. We know that we need more beds. The government says it's committed to building more beds and then it takes money away from the sector that's going to build them. It is completely bewildering.
1: Air medical news, and a dengue fever vaccine is being made available in Australia for the first time. The viral infection is spread by mosquitoes and can cause severe flu-like symptoms. The jab is accessible for patients who've previously had the disease and are travelling to endemic areas. And investigations found multiple fruit and vegetables for sale in Australian supermarkets contain prohibited levels of pesticide residue. However, food authorities say the detections pose no public health risk as the limits are designed to target the misuse of pesticides, not food safety. And Australia Post has announced the last sending dates to make sure items arrive in time for Christmas. Parcels must be sent by the 21st of December for interstate deliveries and the 22nd of December for the same state. Finally, to the Australian share market, the All Ords closed down 8 points at 88.94. One Australian dollar is buying 69.7 US cents. 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
5: At the Esports Desk, hello, I'm Leonie Kay. To the NBL, and Melbourne United defeated Adelaide 36ers 96-91 with Cole Anthony top scoring 24 points for United. Raw recruit Tyrese Francois wants to make an early impression when the A-League kicks off this month. The 26-year-old joins Brisbane after an overseas stint with Premier League club Fulham and across Europe. Francois says he's raring to go.
6: I'm here to help the team as much as possible. Had some amazing experiences abroad at a young age. And yeah, I've learnt a lot. So I'm hoping to bring that to the team this season. It's a new group, an exciting group, and we're all excited to get going.
5: To V8 Supercars, and reigning Bathurst champion Garth Tander admits he's feeling the itch to get behind the wheel at his first great race since retirement. The 6-time winner called curtains on his 27-year career after winning last year's race with Matt Payne. Tander says while he's comfortable with the decision, the lure of Mount Panorama is never far away.
7: I've always had a little asterisk next to that, except maybe when we get to Bathurst it might get itchy feet, so maybe when the cars roll out for practice later in the week, might start getting just a little bit anxious.
5: To cricket, at stumps on day one of the South Australia-Victoria Shield clash at Junction Oval, South Australia is 1-for-4 in reply to the home side's first innings for 244. Jake Weatherald, the wicket to fall, out for a duck. Australian Independent Radio News.
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9: This is Pete Murphy with Biggest Hits, Greatest Memories. It's currently 19 degrees.

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1: Sometimes it's about getting away. Sometimes it's about having fun. Sometimes it's about getting you through the day. But mostly, it's about feeling good. 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
1: This is Pete Murphy here with Biggest Hits, Greatest Memories on Logan's 101 FM on this beautiful Wednesday, the 7th of October. I was sitting here in the studio listening to the amazing jazz tracks, thanks to Stu and Michelle. It's always great, isn't it? I could come in like 3 hours early and just sit here and listen to it all, but instead I listened to it at home and in the car on the way. But I was trying to figure out what I would do my show on tonight, and there was one track last time I was in that I didn't get to play, so that was John Paul Young's Love Is In The Air. And I thought, why don't I do a whole show based around that? So instead of Love Is In The Air, I decided tonight's going to be Love Is In The Title. So we kicked off with JPY, a little bit of Tina Turner's What's Love Got To Do With It, and One Republic's Love Runs Out. Underrated banger, that one. Actually a great band too, One Republic. Seen some of their concerts on screen, and I'd love to see one live one day. But in the meantime, I'll just keep playing their music and enjoying it with all of you. Let's keep on with the love songs tonight.
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5: What does That's Bloody Beautiful mean? It's showing up. It's stepping up. It's making a difference no matter what. It's shaving for someone you love. 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It's a community thing, a mates thing, because every dollar raised helps Aussie families and funds life-saving blood cancer research. So, when you sign up for the world's greatest shave, one thing's for sure. That's bloody beautiful.

0: Welcome back to Biggest Hits, Greatest Memories. Tonight's theme is Love is in the Title. So the only thing that the songs have to have in common tonight is that love is in the title. And I've tried to find some songs that really look at love in different ways, not all just big ballads and those sorts of things. But that was certainly three very different love songs from three of the ladies of rock and roll. Texas Didn't Want a Lover, Alana Miles was all ready to go with and give her love to whoever she was singing to. And Pat Benatar sounded like she'd had a bit of a rocky road on her love journey with Love is a Battlefield. But we're going to continue on this with, we're going to go with the girl groups next. We're going to go with the Supremes, the Cardigans and the Veronicas and some of their, how they see love.
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0: This is Pete Murphy with Biggest Hits, Greatest Memories, and tonight's theme is Love is in the Title, where the only rule is that every song has to have the word love in the title. Like I said before, we're trying to make as many different types of love song as possible. Just then we heard from all the ladies' groups. We heard The Supremes' Love Child, which is one of my favourite 60s tracks. It's such a good... It sounds like a modern track. It sounds like an old track. It's just a banger. And then we had Cardigans with Love Fool. And, of course, local girls from the north of Brisbane, Veronica's with If You Love Someone. We're going to finish off the hour. We've heard from the ladies a lot, so we're going to hear from the boys to finish off the hour. We're going to have Elvis Presley's Burning Love, U2. Technically, the song's called Pride, and in brackets, In the Name of Love. And Kiss with I Was Made for Loving You.
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1: I'm Mark Dransfield. Undercover agents from the US have breached Australian Defence Force bases during security tests linked to the AUKUS submarine deal. The United States Department of War agents entered restricted areas unchallenged and photographed security-controlled sites. Defence says it's working to address the issue. The federal opposition's urging businesses to rely less on overseas workers as industry groups slam its new migration policy. More from federal politics reporter Nelson Scott.
2: The coalition is promising to slash net overseas migration to 100,000 in its first 2 years in power. The opposition says it would achieve this target by cutting temporary visas and prioritising highly skilled workers. Liberal leader Angus Taylor says high migration is hurting the nation.
3: We've got to allow space to build the houses, to build the infrastructure.
2: Denita Warne from Master Builders Australia argues cuts to some visa classes could leave the construction industry short-staffed.
4: Concerned about massive cuts to international students.
2: Universities have also warned the policy will make Australia less competitive on the world stage. Nelson Scott, Canberra.
1: Telcos taking too long to act on customers' concerns is the biggest issue being reported to the Telecommunications Industry Ombudsman. New data shows almost 54,000 complaints were made last financial year, although that is down over 6% from the previous 12 months. Ombudsman Cynthia Gabert says people are reaching out for help but not getting anywhere.
5: So we're absolutely hearing from consumers their frustration when customer service doesn't work for them, and particularly in relation to AI, that is most prominent when people are trying to get a resolution from the digital platform.
1: Kmart has now pulled controversial smart glasses from sale online as the nation's information watchdog raises privacy concerns. The makers of the app used by the Anko glasses and other similar cheap products have failed to answer questions about data security from Australian officials. Commissioner Carly Kind says they'll now work to get answers.
5: I have decided to commence a formal investigation and use our compulsory powers in order to ascertain what's happening with this company and their compliance with Australian law.
1: Air health news, and a few days of e-cigarette vapour exposure can be enough to injure delicate lung tissue, leaving a person more vulnerable to viral infection. US researchers say vaping caused damage within 24 hours, weakening protective barriers, slowing cell growth and repair, and increasing cell death. Australia's partnering with NASA to send a lunar rover to the moon's south pole in 2030. The robot, dubbed Rover, will be used to analyse lunar soil to help establish a sustainable human presence on the moon. Australian Space Agency Director Ben Sorensen has told Nine it's a first for the Australian industry.
6: It'll be the first time that an Australian spacecraft, Rover, will have operated on another celestial body. But the technologies that we're designing and building and testing through this, all here in Australia, these are the things that are going to help Australian industry and research and our people.
1: And Marilyn Monroe's former LA home has been protected from demolition. A federal judge dismissed a lawsuit challenging its landmark designation. Marilyn lived at the property during the last year of her life and died there in 1962. This is AIR National News.
7: At the Esports Desk, hello, I'm Leonie Kay. To the NBL, and Melbourne United defeated Adelaide 36ers 96-91 with Cole Anthony top scoring 24 points for United. Raw recruit Tyrese Francois wants to make an early impression when the A-League kicks off this month. The 26-year-old joins Brisbane after an overseas stint with Premier League club Fulham and across Europe. Francois says he's raring to go.
8: I'm here to help the team as much as possible. Had some amazing experiences abroad at a young age. And yeah, I've learnt a lot. So I'm hoping to bring that to this team this season. It's a new group, an exciting group, and we're all excited to get going.
7: To V8 Supercars and reigning Bathurst champion Garth Tander admits he's feeling the itch to get behind the wheel at his first great race since retirement. The six-time winner called curtains on his 27-year career after winning last year's race with Matt Payne. Tander says while he's comfortable with the decision, the lure of Mount Panorama is never far away.
9: I've always had a little asterisk next to that, except maybe when we get to Bathurst it might get itchy feet, so maybe when the cars roll out for practice later in the week, you might start getting just a little bit anxious.
7: To cricket, at stumps on day one of the South Australia-Victoria Shield clash at Junction Oval, South Australia is 1 for 4 in reply to the home side's first innings for 244. 24. Jake Weatherald, the wicket to fall, out for a duck. Australian Independent Radio News.
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0: This is Pete Murphy with Biggest Hits, Greatest Memories on Logan's 101 FM. Now tonight the theme is Love is in the Title. I had a song I didn't get to play last week, Love is in the Air, and it inspired tonight's theme. So the only rule is that every song has to have the word love in the title. They're not all just love songs, but they are about love. So that time we kicked off with, of course, Crazy Little Thing called Love. Great song from Queen. Loves Me Like a Rock from Paul Simon. And Love Story from Taylor Swift, which I know it sounds like a ballad, but I tell you, if you play it on the dance floor, you have a full dance floor full of girls singing that at the top of their voices. So that's a fantastic song from Taylor Swift. Now, going forward, we're going to go back in time. Here are a few things that that I think people my age will remember growing up. Love songs from the radio back then with Phil Collins. You Can't Hurry Love. A song from the Three Musketeers that was sung by Bryan Adams, Sting and Rod Stewart for that soundtrack. And then a song from Will to Power, which is called Baby I Love Your Way.
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0: This is Pete Maffey with Biggest Hits, Greatest Memories on Logan's 101 FM. Tonight's theme is Love is in the Title, where every song has the word love in it, in the title. All right, so we had some great songs there to kick us off. Phil Collins, Can't Hurry, Love. The Three Men, Brian Adams, Sting and Rod Stewart, All for Love from the Three Musketeers soundtrack. And Will to Power's Baby, I Love Your Way. Not the version everyone knows, which is the UB40 version, but I like it, so I thought I'd put it in there. Now, we're going to keep going with, we're going to go right back to one of my favorite things to do, which is put these songs from the 60s and 70s, and they really kind of show us where the music came from that we listen to today. So we're going to jump right back to the 60s with Lulu, and to Sir With Love, of course, and the 70s with Linda Ronstadt with When Will I Be Loved.
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3: This is Pete Murphy with Biggest Hits, Greatest Memories on Logan's 101 FM. Up late here on Wednesday night, if you're listening in, tonight's theme is Love is in the Title. And every song tonight has love in the title, or a version of love, like Loving is Fine and that sort of thing. When Will I Be Loved? The last two songs we just heard just then were Santucci's with Love the One You're With and Paloma Faith with Only Love Can Hurt Like This. How good is that song? She is such a powerhouse. Love listening to it every time. All right, we're going to finish up this hour with some actual love songs. So these songs really are the lovey ones. We're going to finish up before the news with I Honestly Love You from Olivia Newton-John, Power of Love from Celine Dion, and Keep on Loving You from REO Speedwagon. Enjoy.

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1: I'm Mark Dransfield. The federal government insists a landmark High Court ruling will not impact national environmental laws. The court has ruled in favour of a residents group in the New South Wales Hunter region halting a mine expansion there. The decision means state authorities must account for emissions produced when Australian coal is burned overseas. The opposition says the Commonwealth should step in to protect regional jobs, but Environment Minister Murray Watt has told News 24 it is strictly a state matter.
2: I understand why Angus Taylor and Matt Canavan would want to try and make a federal political issue out of this, but it's all to do with New South Wales government law. There's no change that's required to the federal environmental law because our laws don't require these kind of considerations.
1: In WA, the disgraced former Bishop of Broome has been jailed over historical sex offences. Jake Batrick reports.
3: Christopher Alan Saunders learned his fate in the WA District Court, jailed for 6.5 years for sexually abusing 2 Aboriginal men around 10 years ago. The 76-year-old was found guilty following a trial in August. The jury found the former bishop had engaged in systematic grooming of the 2 victims, which occurred in the Kimberley region between 2010 and 2019. District Court Judge Martin Flynn told Saunders he disregarded the dignity of each of the victims during the offending. He was made eligible for parole, but he won't be considered for that until he served at least 4.5 years behind bars. Jake Batrick, Perth.
1: Police allege a 37-year-old Romanian national has carried out a number of card skimming incidents in Perth South. It's alleged the offences occurred last month in the Mandurah district. The man's facing 33 charges, including 14 counts of possession of identification equipment with intent to commit an offence and 15 of stealing. The aged care sector is warning more than 3,500 aged care beds have been shelved due to federal funding issues. Ageing Australia warns the latest funding increase from the federal government falls short of inflation and wage rises. The industry body's chief executive, Tom Simonson, says the approach just doesn't make sense.
4: We know that we've got a rapidly ageing population. We know that we need more beds. The government says it's committed to building more beds, and then it takes money away from the sector that's going to build them. It is completely bewildering.
1: Air medical news, and a dengue fever vaccine is being made available in Australia for the first time. The viral infection is spread by mosquitoes and can cause severe flu-like symptoms. The jab is accessible for patients who've previously had the disease and are travelling to endemic areas. And investigations found multiple fruit and vegetables for sale in Australian supermarkets contain prohibited levels of pesticide residue. However, food authorities say the detections pose no public health risk as the limits are designed to target the misuse of pesticides, not food safety. And Australia Post has announced the last sending dates to make sure items arrive in time for Christmas. Parcels must be sent by the 21st of December for interstate deliveries and the 22nd of December for the same state. Finally, to the Australian share market, the All Ords closed down 8 points at 88.94. One Australian dollar is buying 69.7 US cents. This is AIR National News.
5: At the Esports Desk, hello, I'm Leonie Kay. To the NBL, and Melbourne United defeated Adelaide 36ers 96-91 with Cole Anthony top scoring 24 points for United. Raw recruit Tyrese Francois wants to make an early impression when the A-League kicks off this month. The 26-year-old joins Brisbane after an overseas stint with Premier League club Fulham and across Europe. Francois says he's raring to go.
6: I'm here to help the team as much as possible. Had some amazing experiences abroad at a young age. And yeah, I've learnt a lot. So I'm hoping to bring that to the team this season. It's a new group, an exciting group, and we're all excited to get going.
5: To V8 Supercars, and reigning Bathurst champion Garth Tander admits he's feeling the itch to get behind the wheel at his first great race since retirement. The 6-time winner called curtains on his 27-year career after winning last year's race with Matt Payne. Tander says while he's comfortable with the decision, the lure of Mount Panorama is never far away.
7: I always had a little asterisk next to that, except maybe when we get to Bathurst and I get itchy feet. So maybe when the cars roll out for practice later in the week, you might start getting just a little bit anxious.
5: To cricket, at stumps on day one of the South Australia-Victoria Shield clash at Junction Oval, South Australia is 1 for 4 in reply to the home side's first innings for 244. Jake Weatherald, the wicket to fall, out for a duck. Australian Independent Radio News.
8: 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Weather.
9: This is Pete Murphy with Logan's biggest hits and greatest memories. It's currently 19 degrees in Logan City, whereas tomorrow, Thursday the 8th of October, will be partly cloudy with a slight chance of a shower, probably in the late morning or even the early afternoon. It's going to be 24 degrees maximum. It'll drop down to about 13 degrees overnight. And there'll be some winds in the morning from the southeast. They'll move around through the day and they should ease off in the early evening. The UV index is very high. Saw the new sport and weather.
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11: This is Pete Murphy and we're here in hour three of Logan City's Love Song Dedications. This is Biggest Hits, Greatest Memories on Logan's 101 FM. And tonight we have Love is in the title. Every song has love in the title. And we are in hour three. I remember when Addicted to Love, the film clip came out. It was a huge controversy with all the girls in their tight dresses. And it was a memorable film clip from my childhood and a great song. Who Loves You from the Four Seasons, who just had so many hits every week I think about Four Seasons songs to put in, and I haven't made it yet, so that was the first one I've played. And we finished up with Groove Jet, If This Ain't Love. Great song, kind of one of those radio hits that feels like it's a dance floor filler, but it probably is, but great to listen to as well. We're gonna head on to some more mainstream, I guess, songs. We've got some Steve Winwood with Higher Love, Sting with If You Love Somebody, and we're going to finish it off with probably one of the most exciting, fun songs with love in the title tonight, but I'll let you figure that out when we get there.
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2: This is Pete Murphy with Biggest Hits, Greatest Memories here on Logan's 101 FM, and we are coming towards the end of the night. Of course, anyone who has stuck with me throughout the night, tonight's theme is Love is in the Title, and every song has love in the title in some way, shape or form. Feel free, if anyone is sticking with me on these evenings, feel free to flick on our Facebook page. Any suggestions for a theme, I will consider anything, no guarantees. But this next section, we're going to go through a few different types. We're going to go back to the 80s. Might be in the 90s, actually. Oh, it's 1995. It's right here in front of me. With a song from All For One called I Can Love You Like That. And then we're going to speed it up a bit with a great old Beatles song, She Loves You. And finish off with Maroon 5's This Love. All these love songs, oh, I feel all loved up for tonight. So hope you guys are feeling the same way. Logan!

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1: I'm Mark Dransfield. Undercover agents from the US have breached Australian Defence Force bases during security tests linked to the AUKUS submarine deal. The United States Department of War agents entered restricted areas unchallenged and photographed security-controlled sites. Defence says it's working to address the issue. The federal opposition's urging businesses to rely less on overseas workers as industry groups slam its new migration policy. More from federal politics reporter Nelson Scott.
2: The coalition is promising to slash net overseas migration to 100,000 in its first 2 years in power. The opposition says it would achieve this target by cutting temporary visas and prioritising highly skilled workers. Liberal leader Angus Taylor says high migration is hurting the nation.
3: We've got to allow space to build the houses, to build the infrastructure.
2: Danita Warne from Master Builders Australia argues cuts to some visa classes could leave the construction industry short-staffed.
4: Concerned about massive cuts to international students.
2: Universities have also warned the policy will make Australia less competitive on the world stage. Nelson Scott, Canberra.
1: Telcos taking too long to act on customers' concerns is the biggest issue being reported to the Telecommunications Industry Ombudsman. New data shows almost 54,000 complaints were made last financial year, although that is down over 6% from the previous 12 months. Ombudsman Cynthia Gabert says people are reaching out for help but not getting anywhere.
5: So we're absolutely hearing from consumers their frustration when customer service doesn't work for them, and particularly in relation to AI, that is most prominent when people are trying to get a resolution from their digital platform.
1: Kmart has now pulled controversial smart glasses from sale online as the nation's information watchdog raises privacy concerns. The makers of the app used by the Anko glasses and other similar cheap products have failed to answer questions about data security from Australian officials. Commissioner Carly Kind says they'll now work to get answers.
6: I have decided to commence a formal investigation and use our compulsory powers in order to ascertain what's happening with this company and their compliance with Australian law.
1: Air health news and a few days of e-cigarette vapour exposure can be enough to injure delicate lung tissue, leaving a person more vulnerable to viral infection. US researchers say vaping caused damage within 24 hours, weakening protective barriers, slowing cell growth and repair, and increasing cell death. Australia's partnering with NASA to send a lunar rover to the moon's south pole in 2030. The robot, dubbed Rover, will be used to analyse lunar soil to help establish a sustainable human presence on the moon. Australian Space Agency Director Ben Sorensen has told Nine it's a first for the Australian industry.
7: It'll be the first time that an Australian spacecraft, Rover, will have operated on another celestial body. But the technologies that we're designing and building and testing through this, all here in Australia, these are the things that are going to help Australian industry and research and our people.
1: And Marilyn Monroe's former LA home has been protected from demolition. A federal judge dismissed a lawsuit challenging its landmark designation. Marilyn lived at the property during the last year of her life and died there in 1962. This is AIR National News.
8: At the Esports Desk, hello, I'm Leonie Kay. To the NBL, and Melbourne United defeated Adelaide 36ers 96-91 with Cole Anthony top scoring 24 points for United. Raw recruit Tyrese Francois wants to make an early impression when the A-League kicks off this month. The 26-year-old joins Brisbane after an overseas stint with Premier League club Fulham and across Europe. Francois says he's raring to go.
9: I'm here to help the team as much as possible. Had some amazing experiences abroad at a young age. And yeah, I've learnt a lot. So I'm hoping to bring that to this team this season. It's a new group, an exciting group, and we're all excited to get going.
8: To V8 Supercars and reigning Bathurst champion Garth Tander admits he's feeling the itch to get behind the wheel at his first great race since retirement. The six-time winner called curtains on his 27-year career after winning last year's race with Matt Payne. Tander says while he's comfortable with the decision, the lure of Mount Panorama is never far away.
10: I've always had a little asterisk next to that, except maybe when we get to Bathurst, it might get itchy feet. So maybe when the cars roll out for practice later in the week, you might start getting just a little bit anxious.
8: To cricket, at stumps on day one of the South Australia-Victoria Shield clash at Junction Oval, South Australia is 1-4 in reply to the home side's first innings for 244. Jake Weatherald, the wicket to fall, out for a duck. Australian Independent Radio News.

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G'day, it's Troy Cassadaly for Rad. Everyone loves a good time, good friends, some music and we were born to survive. G'day, it's Troy Cassadaly for Rad. Everyone loves a good time, good friends, some music and maybe a few drinks.

0: It's showing up. It's stepping up. It's making a difference no matter what. It's shaving for someone you love. It's the joy, the fear, the solidarity. When you sign up for the world's greatest shave, one thing's for sure. That's bloody beautiful.
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2: I'm Mark Dransfield. The federal government insists a landmark High Court ruling will not impact national environmental laws. The court has ruled in favour of a residents group in the New South Wales Hunter region, halting a mine expansion there. The decision means state authorities must account for emissions produced when Australian coal is burned overseas. The opposition says the Commonwealth should step in to protect regional jobs, but Environment Minister Murray Watt has told News 24 it is strictly a state matter.
3: I understand why Angus Taylor and Matt Canavan would want to try and make a federal political issue out of this, but it's all to do with New South Wales government law. There's no change that's required to the federal environmental law because our laws don't require these kind of considerations.
2: In WA, the disgraced former Bishop of Broome has been jailed over historical sex offences. Jake Battrick reports.
4: Christopher Alan Saunders learned his fate in the WA District Court, jailed for 6.5 years for sexually abusing 2 Aboriginal men around 10 years ago. The 76-year-old was found guilty following a trial in August. The jury found the former bishop had engaged in systematic grooming of the 2 victims, which occurred in the Kimberley region between 2010 and 2019. District Court Judge Martin Flynn told Saunders he disregarded the dignity of each of the victims during the offending. He was made eligible for parole, but he won't be considered for that until he served at least 4.5 years behind bars. Jake Battrick, Perth.
2: Police allege a 37-year-old Romanian national has carried out a number of card-skimming incidents in Perth South. It's alleged the offences occurred last month in the Mandurah district. The man's facing 33 charges, including 14 counts of possession of identification equipment with intent to commit an offence and 15 of stealing. The aged care sector is warning more than 3,500 aged care beds have been shelved due to federal funding issues. Ageing Australia warns the latest funding increase from the federal government falls short of inflation and wage rises. The industry body's chief executive, Tom Simonson, says the approach just doesn't make sense.
5: We know that we've got a rapidly ageing population. We know that we need more beds. The government says it's committed to building more beds, and then it takes money away from the sector that's going to build them. It is completely bewildering.
2: Air medical news, and a dengue fever vaccine is being made available in Australia for the first time. The viral infection is spread by mosquitoes and can cause severe flu-like symptoms. The jab is accessible for patients who've previously had the disease and are travelling to endemic areas. And investigations found multiple fruit and vegetables for sale in Australian supermarkets contain prohibited levels of pesticide residue. However, food authorities say the detections pose no public health risk as the limits are designed to target the misuse of pesticides, not food safety. And Australia Post has announced the last sending dates to make sure items arrive in time for Christmas. Parcels must be sent by the 21st of December for interstate deliveries and the 22nd of December for the same state. Finally, to the Australian share market, the All Ords closed down 8 points at 88.94. One Australian dollar is buying 69.7 US cents. This is AIR National News.
6: At the Esports Desk, hello, I'm Leonie Kay. To the NBL, and Melbourne United defeated Adelaide 36ers 96-91 with Cole Anthony top scoring 24 points for United. Raw recruit Tyrese Francois wants to make an early impression when the A-League kicks off this month. The 26-year-old joins Brisbane after an overseas stint with Premier League club Fulham and across Europe. Francois says he's raring to go.
7: I'm here to help the team as much as possible. Had some amazing experiences abroad at a young age. And yeah, I've learnt a lot. So I'm hoping to bring that to this team this season. It's a new group, an exciting group, and we're all excited to get going.
6: To V8 Supercars and reigning Bathurst champion Garth Tander admits he's feeling the itch to get behind the wheel at his first great race since retirement. The six-time winner called curtains on his 27-year career after winning last year's race with Matt Payne. Tander says while he's comfortable with the decision, the lure of Mount Panorama is never far away.
8: I've always had a little asterisk next to that, except maybe when we get to Bathurst it might get itchy feet, so maybe when the cars roll out for practice later in the week, you might start getting just a little bit anxious.
6: To cricket, at stumps on day one of the South Australia-Victoria Shield clash at Junction Oval, South Australia is 1-4 in reply to the home side's first innings for 244. Jake Weatherald, the wicket to fall, out for a duck. Australian Independent Radio News. You're

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Of course you're not. 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But if something happened, that could stop their education. 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

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This is-

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1: I'm Mark Dransfield. Undercover agents from the US have breached Australian Defence Force bases during security tests linked to the AUKUS submarine deal. The United States Department of War agents entered restricted areas unchallenged and photographed security-controlled sites. Defence says it's working to address the issue. The federal opposition's urging businesses to rely less on overseas workers as industry groups slam its new migration policy. More from federal politics reporter Nelson Scott.
2: The coalition is promising to slash net overseas migration to 100,000 in its first 2 years in power. The opposition says it would achieve this target by cutting temporary visas and prioritising highly skilled workers. Liberal leader Angus Taylor says high migration is hurting the nation.
3: We've got to allow space to build the houses, to build the infrastructure.
2: Danita Warne from Master Builders Australia argues cuts to some visa classes could leave the construction industry short-staffed.
4: Concerned about massive cuts to international students.
2: Universities have also warned the policy will make Australia less competitive on the world stage. Nelson Scott, Canberra.
1: Telcos taking too long to act on customers' concerns is the biggest issue being reported to the Telecommunications Industry Ombudsman. New data shows almost 54,000 complaints were made last financial year, although that is down over 6% from the previous 12 months. Ombudsman Cynthia Gabert says people are reaching out for help but not getting anywhere.
5: So we're absolutely hearing from consumers their frustration when customer service doesn't work for them, and particularly in relation to AI, that is most prominent when people are trying to get a resolution from the digital platform.
1: Kmart has now pulled controversial smart glasses from sale online as the nation's information watchdog raises privacy concerns. The makers of the app used by the Anko glasses and other similar cheap products have failed to answer questions about data security from Australian officials. Commissioner Carly Kind says they'll now work to get answers.
6: I have decided to commence a formal investigation and use our compulsory powers in order to ascertain what's happening with this company and their compliance with Australian law.
1: Air health news and a few days of e-cigarette vapour exposure can be enough to injure delicate lung tissue, leaving a person more vulnerable to viral infection. US researchers say vaping caused damage within 24 hours, weakening protective barriers, slowing cell growth and repair, and increasing cell death. Australia's partnering with NASA to send a lunar rover to the moon's south pole in 2030. The robot, dubbed Rover, will be used to analyse lunar soil to help establish a sustainable human presence on the moon. Australian Space Agency Director Ben Sorensen has told Nine it's a first for the Australian industry.
7: It'll be the first time that an Australian spacecraft, Rover, will have operated on another celestial body. But the technologies that we're designing and building and testing through this, all here in Australia, these are the things that are going to help Australian industry and research and our people.
1: And Marilyn Monroe's former LA home has been protected from demolition. A federal judge dismissed a lawsuit challenging its landmark designation. Marilyn lived at the property during the last year of her life and died there in 1962. This is AIR National News.
8: At the Esports Desk, hello, I'm Leonie Kay. To the NBL, and Melbourne United defeated Adelaide 36ers 96-91 with Cole Anthony top scoring 24 points for United. Raw recruit Tyrese Francois wants to make an early impression when the A-League kicks off this month. The 26-year-old joins Brisbane after an overseas stint with Premier League club Fulham and across Europe. Francois says he's raring to go.
9: I'm here to help the team as much as possible. Had some amazing experiences abroad at a young age. And yeah, I've learnt a lot. So I'm hoping to bring that to this team this season. It's a new group, an exciting group, and we're all excited to get going.
8: To V8 Supercars and reigning Bathurst champion Garth Tander admits he's feeling the itch to get behind the wheel at his first great race since retirement. The six-time winner called curtains on his 27-year career after winning last year's race with Matt Payne. Tander says while he's comfortable with the decision, the lure of Mount Panorama is never far away.
10: I've always had a little asterisk next to that, except maybe when we get to Bathurst, it might get itchy feet. So maybe when the cars roll out for practice later in the week, you might start getting just a little bit anxious.
8: To cricket, at stumps on day one of the South Australia-Victoria Shield clash at Junction Oval, South Australia is 1-4 in reply to the home side's first innings for 244. Jake Weatherald, the wicket to fall, out for a duck. Australian Independent Radio News.

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1: I'm Mark Dransfield. The federal government insists a landmark High Court ruling will not impact national environmental laws. The court has ruled in favour of a residents group in the New South Wales Hunter region halting a mine expansion there. The decision means state authorities must account for emissions produced when Australian coal is burned overseas. The opposition says the Commonwealth should step in to protect regional jobs, but Environment Minister Murray Watt has told News 24 it is strictly a state matter.
2: I understand why Angus Taylor and Matt Canavan would want to try and make a federal political issue out of this, but it's all to do with New South Wales government law. There's no change that's required to the federal environmental law because our laws don't require these kind of considerations.
1: In WA, the disgraced former Bishop of Broome has been jailed over historical sex offences. Jake Battrick reports.
3: Christopher Alan Saunders learned his fate in the WA District Court, jailed for 6.5 years for sexually abusing 2 Aboriginal men around 10 years ago. The 76-year-old was found guilty following a trial in August. The jury found the former bishop had engaged in systematic grooming of the 2 victims, which occurred in the Kimberley region between 2010 and 2019. District Court Judge Martin Flynn told Saunders he disregarded the dignity of each of the victims during the offending. He was made eligible for parole, but he won't be considered for that until he served at least 4.5 years behind bars. Jake Battrick, Perth.
1: Police allege a 37-year-old Romanian national has carried out a number of card-skimming incidents in Perth South. It's alleged the offences occurred last month in the Mandurah district. The man's facing 33 charges, including 14 counts of possession of identification equipment with intent to commit an offence and 15 of stealing. The aged care sector is warning more than 3,500 aged care beds have been shelved due to federal funding issues. Ageing Australia warns the latest funding increase from the federal government falls short of inflation and wage rises. The industry body's chief executive, Tom Simonson, says the approach just doesn't make sense.
4: We know that we've got a rapidly ageing population. We know that we need more beds. The government says it's committed to building more beds, and then it takes money away from the sector that's going to build them. It is completely bewildering.
1: Air medical news, and a dengue fever vaccine is being made available in Australia for the first time. The viral infection is spread by mosquitoes and can cause severe flu-like symptoms. The jab is accessible for patients who've previously had the disease and are travelling to endemic areas. And investigations found multiple fruit and vegetables for sale in Australian supermarkets contain prohibited levels of pesticide residue. However, food authorities say the detections pose no public health risk as the limits are designed to target the misuse of pesticides, not food safety. And Australia Post has announced the last sending dates to make sure items arrive in time for Christmas. Parcels must be sent by the 21st of December for interstate deliveries and the 22nd of December for the same state. Finally, to the Australian share market, the All Ords closed down 8 points at 88.94. One Australian dollar is buying 69.7 US cents. This is AIR National News.
5: At the Esports Desk, hello, I'm Leonie Kay. To the NBL, and Melbourne United defeated Adelaide 36ers 96-91 with Cole Anthony top scoring 24 points for United. Raw recruit Tyrese Francois wants to make an early impression when the A-League kicks off this month. The 26-year-old joins Brisbane after an overseas stint with Premier League club Fulham and across Europe. Francois says he's raring to go.
6: I'm here to help the team as much as possible. Had some amazing experiences abroad at a young age. And yeah, I've learnt a lot. So I'm hoping to bring that to the team this season. It's a new group, an exciting group, and we're all excited to get going.
5: To V8 Supercars, and reigning Bathurst champion Garth Tander admits he's feeling the itch to get behind the wheel at his first great race since retirement. The 6-time winner called curtains on his 27-year career after winning last year's race with Matt Payne. Tander says while he's comfortable with the decision, the lure of Mount Panorama is never far away.
7: Always had a little asterisk next to that, except maybe when we get to Bathurst, it might get itchy feet. So maybe when the cars roll out for practice later in the week, you might start getting just a little bit anxious.
5: To cricket, at stumps on day one of the South Australia-Victoria Shield clash at Junction Oval, South Australia is 1-4 in reply to the home side's first innings for 244. Jake Weatherald, the wicket to fall, out for a duck. Australian Independent Radio News.

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1: I'm Mark Dransfield. Undercover agents from the US have breached Australian Defence Force bases during security tests linked to the AUKUS submarine deal. The United States Department of War agents entered restricted areas unchallenged and photographed security-controlled sites. Defence says it's working to address the issue. The federal opposition's urging businesses to rely less on overseas workers as industry groups slam its new migration policy. More from federal politics reporter Nelson Scott.
2: The coalition is promising to slash net overseas migration to 100,000 in its first 2 years in power. The opposition says it would achieve this target by cutting temporary visas and prioritising highly skilled workers. Liberal leader Angus Taylor says high migration is hurting the nation.
3: We've got to allow space to build the houses, to build the infrastructure.
2: Danita Warne from Master Builders Australia argues cuts to some visa classes could leave the construction industry short-staffed.
4: Concerned about massive cuts to international students.
2: Universities have also warned the policy will make Australia less competitive on the world stage. Nelson Scott, Canberra.
1: Telcos taking too long to act on customers' concerns is the biggest issue being reported to the Telecommunications Industry Ombudsman. New data shows almost 54,000 complaints were made last financial year, although that is down over 6% from the previous 12 months. Ombudsman Cynthia Gabert says people are reaching out for help but not getting anywhere.
5: So we're absolutely hearing from consumers their frustration when customer service doesn't work for them, and particularly in relation to AI, that is most prominent when people are trying to get a resolution from the digital platform.
1: Kmart has now pulled controversial smart glasses from sale online as the nation's information watchdog raises privacy concerns. The makers of the app used by the Anko glasses and other similar cheap products have failed to answer questions about data security from Australian officials. Commissioner Carly Kind says they'll now work to get answers.
6: I have decided to commence a formal investigation and use our compulsory powers in order to ascertain what's happening with this company and their compliance with Australian law.
1: Air health news and a few days of e-cigarette vapour exposure can be enough to injure delicate lung tissue, leaving a person more vulnerable to viral infection. US researchers say vaping caused damage within 24 hours, weakening protective barriers, slowing cell growth and repair, and increasing cell death. Australia's partnering with NASA to send a lunar rover to the moon's south pole in 2030. The robot, dubbed Rover, will be used to analyse lunar soil to help establish a sustainable human presence on the moon. Australian Space Agency Director Ben Sorensen has told Nine it's a first for the Australian industry.
7: It'll be the first time that an Australian spacecraft, Rover, will have operated on another celestial body. But the technologies that we're designing and building and testing through this, all here in Australia, these are the things that are going to help Australian industry and research and our people.
1: And Marilyn Monroe's former LA home has been protected from demolition. A federal judge dismissed a lawsuit challenging its landmark designation. Marilyn lived at the property during the last year of her life and died there in 1962. This is AIR National News.
8: At the Esports Desk, hello, I'm Leonie Kay. To the NBL, and Melbourne United defeated Adelaide 36ers 96-91 with Cole Anthony top scoring 24 points for United. Raw recruit Tyrese Francois wants to make an early impression when the A-League kicks off this month. The 26-year-old joins Brisbane after an overseas stint with Premier League club Fulham and across Europe. Francois says he's raring to go.
9: I'm here to help the team as much as possible. Had some amazing experiences abroad at a young age. And yeah, I've learnt a lot. So I'm hoping to bring that to the team this season. It's a new group, an exciting group, and we're all excited to get going.
8: To V8 Supercars and reigning Bathurst champion Garth Tander admits he's feeling the itch to get behind the wheel at his first great race since retirement. The six-time winner called curtains on his 27-year career after winning last year's race with Matt Payne. Tander says while he's comfortable with the decision, the lure of Mount Panorama is never far away.
10: I've always had a little asterisk next to that, except maybe when we get to Bathurst, it might get itchy feet. So maybe when the cars roll out for practice later in the week, I might start getting just a little bit anxious.
8: To cricket at stumps on day one of the South Australia-Victoria Shield clash at Junction Oval, South Australia is 1 for 4 in reply to the home side's first innings for 244. Jake Weatherald, the wicket to fall, out for a duck. Australian Independent Radio News.

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1: Good morning, I'm Lee Harrison. Authorities must now consider the environmental impact of Australian coal burned overseas before approving new projects. Nelson Scott reports.
2: The High Court has blocked the expansion of the Mount Pleasant coal mine in the New South Wales Hunter, ruling in favour of a local residents group. The decision means state planning authorities must now consider the emissions produced when Australian fossil fuels are burned overseas. Federal Environment Minister Murray Watt says the ruling won't affect Commonwealth approvals.
3: It's all to do with New South Wales government law.
2: But the opposition's Michael McCormack says the Prime Minister should step in to protect regional jobs.
4: The High Court or any court of Australia going to shut down our entire mining industry.
2: Climate groups and the Greens are welcoming the decision, calling it a landmark victory for the environment. Nelson Scott, Canberra.
1: The Defence Force has paused the use of the SuperCAD vehicle while the death of an Australian soldier is being investigated. Corporal Brendan Hannam was killed during a training exercise at Mount Bundy outside Darwin on Monday. The 28-year-old died in a vehicle rollover that also injured five other men. Defence Minister Richard Marles says the review will cover considerable ground.
5: We need to be making sure that every lesson that can be learned from this incident is learned. I have spoken with the Chief of Defence Force to look at what would be the best vehicle to examine risk settings, management of fatigue.
1: The WA government has selected five companies to operate at the Western Defence Forge. Almost 180 companies submitted expressions of interest to join the hub, which will develop defence technology. Premier Roger Cook says a memorandum of understanding will be signed between his government and the selected companies to establish how they'll create local jobs.
6: These selected proponents bring expertise across a range of areas, including manufacturing, aerospace, autonomous systems, communication, space and defence infrastructure.
1: Australia's partnering with NASA to send a lunar rover to the moon's south pole in 2030. The robot, dubbed Ruther, will be used to analyse lunar soil to help establish a sustainable human presence on the moon. Australian Space Agency Director Ben Sorrenton says it's a first for the Australian industry.
7: It'll be the first time that an Australian spacecraft, Ruther, will have operated on another celestial body. But the technologies that we're designing and building and testing through this, all here in Australia, these are the things that are going to help Australian industry and research and our people.
1: And Paramount's $100 billion takeover of Warner Brothers Discovery has wrapped up, completing one of the biggest mergers in media history. This is Air National News. The Brisbane Lions have revealed its coaching panel that'll help appoint the club's next senior coach following Chris Fagan's retirement. Lions chair Andrew Wellington, CEO Sam Graham, footy boss Danny Daly and former Australian basketball coach Phil Smythe are part of the panel. Board member Lee Matthews will serve in an advisory capacity. The number of players leaving the NRL Premiership winning Sydney Roosters has risen to five. Veteran winger Daniel Tupou has announced his immediate retirement after scoring 198 tries in 307 games. Melbourne United have returned to the winner's circle and opened their NBL Ignite Cup campaign by overcoming a late scare to defeat the Adelaide 36ers 96-91. Leonie Kay reports.
8: United had led by 20 and was still ahead by 6 points inside the last 5 minutes before a sellout crowd of 10,047 at the Adelaide Entertainment Centre before the Sixers went on a 13-2 tier to suddenly slash the margin to 88-85. Star import Cole Anthony, top scoring with 24 points, responded with a clutch three-pointer and three free throws to guide United to safety. United take on Southeast Melbourne Phoenix on Saturday. Leonie Kay, Air Sport.
1: And tennis star Jannik Sinner says he won't play again this year as he recovers from a knee injury. Australian Independent Radio News. You're

0: 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So when it comes to food safety, it's important to form good habits. This includes things like storage and preparation, right through to cooking and cleaning. 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
1: Good morning, I'm Lee Harrison. The federal government insists a landmark High Court ruling won't impact national environmental laws. The courts ruled in favour of a residents group halting the Mount Pleasant mine expansion in the New South Wales Hunter. The decision means state authorities must account for emissions produced when Australian coal is burned overseas. The opposition says the Commonwealth should step in, but Environment Minister Murray Watt has told News 24 it's a state matter.
2: I understand why Angus Taylor and Matt Canavan would want to try and make a federal political issue out of this, but it's all to do with New South Wales government law. There's no change that's required to the federal environmental law because our laws don't require these kind of considerations.
1: The tax office has met with business lobby groups over its decision to stop accepting credit card payments. The change, which takes effect from the end of November, was announced as a national ban on credit card surcharges took effect. Business groups have accused the ATO of a lack of proper notice. Data shows some petrol, diesel and hybrid vehicles are using more fuel than claimed by their manufacturer. The Australian Automobile Association tested 170 cars with real-world metrics, finding more than three-quarters overshot their efficiency claims. The Chery Tiggo 7 urban medium SUV recorded the largest gap, using 13% more fuel in real-world driving. Some fruits and vegetables for sale in Australian supermarkets have been found to contain prohibited levels of pesticide residue. Food authorities say it doesn't pose a public health risk. Pesticide Action Australia's Eleanor Davis says the official advice to wash the chemicals off with water puts the burden on consumers.
3: As well as predominantly on growers who are the most exposed to these hazardous pesticides alongside their communities. But really, this risk needs to be more adequately managed by government.
1: The Ukrainian president has described a deadly wave of Russian strikes as one of Moscow's most vile attacks. At least 24 people were killed in the strikes across central and eastern Ukraine. Four children were among those killed in a single attack on an apartment building. A US judge has ordered all evidence from the failed execution of Krista Pike be preserved as part of proceedings to decide what will happen to her next. The Defence Force has paused the use of the Supercat vehicle while an investigation is undertaken into the death of an Australian soldier. And a fossil of an ancient semi-aquatic mammal described as having the body of a platypus and the tail of an otter has been discovered in China. This is Air National News. A forgotten name in tennis has reappeared in Shanghai. Paul Walsh explains.
4: 33-year-old Bernard Tomic will make his first appearance in an ATP 1000 main draw since 2019 after working his way through the qualifying rounds at the Shanghai Masters. The former world number 17, who saw his ranking plummet to 825, has worked his way through challenger and future events to reach his current ranking of 185. Even if he loses his first-round match against the Italian Matteo Arnaldi, he will still pick up his biggest paycheck for many years, $34,000 Australian dollars. Tomic joins Rinki Hijikata and James Duckworth in Shanghai, with Alex de Minaur still in doubt after he withdrew from the final of the Chinese Open only a matter of days ago. Paul Walsh for Air Sport.
1: Reigning Bathurst champion Garth Tander admits he's feeling the itch to get behind the wheel at his first great race since retirement. The six-time winner called curtains on his 27-year career after winning last year's race with Matt Payne. Tander says while he's comfortable with the decision, the lure of Mount Panorama is never far away.
5: I've always had a little asterisk next to that, except maybe when we get to Bathurst it might get itchy feet, so maybe when the cars roll out for practice later in the week, I might start getting just a little bit anxious.
1: And in the NBL, Melbourne United have overcome a late scare to defeat the Adelaide 36ers 96-91. Australian Independent Radio News.
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8: Weather. Rise and shine Thursday morning, one day closer to the weekend, partly cloudy, the slight chance of more showers across the day, light winds moving east northeasterly as well, and a top of a cooler 25 today. The fire danger is moderate, and that UV alert in effect from 8 o'clock this morning as well. Currently outside, we've got 15 degrees in Bar Scrub.
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8: Payday Thursday, one day closer to the weekend. It's 6 after 6. Good morning, Herb.
9: Morning, Paul. Good for a load, mate. Can you let me?
8: Only for 24 hours, mate. Only for 24 hours. And then, you know.
9: Yeah, mate, that's about as long as it lasts.
8: And then it all has to go on the credit card and, you know, bits and things like that. And the rates. And the rates. And plus, you know.
9: We've got to keep the council going, mate.
8: All right, mate. We're off to not a good start this morning. There's a few accidents on the books, hey?
9: Yeah, mate, all the majors, the Pacific Highway, got an accident up there at Stacks Creek. Traffic back as far as Bryce Road already. Bit of slow traffic coming through Upper Mount Gravatt and also slow coming across the Captain Cook. Did have an accident up there in the gateway. They cleared that one away, but we've still got traffic from the Pacific Highway through to Mount Gravatt and Palabar Road. And if you're coming inbound along the Ipswich Motorway out on the Warrego, traffic back as far as Carolee and extends through to the Ipswich Motorway. And Ipswich Motorway itself have got delays through to Redbank Plains. Logan Motorway itself got an accident as you're heading westbound at Heathwood. Traffic back as far as Wembley Road and coming inbound along Bow Desert Road. Heavy traffic coming up from Park Ridge into Regent's Park. Slow traffic through Hillcrest. And also as you're coming past Compton Road, expect minor delays through there. And this has been Herb for Keith Wheels of Underwood for 101 FM.
0: Waking you up with the best breakfast show every morning. 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

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Good morning to you. Thursday morning, creeping ever so closer to the weekend. The week has just absolutely flown, and hopefully the day will fly by so we can get closer to Friday. There's music from Earth, Wind and Fire, September, and we kicked off your More Music Brekkie Show with Go West from the Pretty Woman soundtrack back to 89, The King of Wishful Thinking. And Paul Barrett this morning, I hope you've had a great week thus far. Music on the way from Robbie Williams, who'll be in the country come November of this year. Also Irene Cara, Ronan Keating riding a roller coaster for a Thursday morning. Fleetwood Mac off to see the Seven Wonders of the World. Ace of Base, the Fab Four, and Roy Orbison all on the way before seven, when we will open up the history pages for today, the 8th of October, and we'll keep you up to date with all of the latest in news, traffic and weather through the morning. Herb has got the latest traffic. If you see any incidents or accidents, keep us up to date, 3808 8101. Lee's in the newsroom with all of the local and national and international news through the morning, and we'll keep you up to date as well, and I'll tell you about the famous people you are celebrating with today if you're blowing out the candles. Happy birthday from everyone here at 101 FM. We'll do that before 9. And the Battle of the Stars this morning feature two great songs from the 80s from one Englishman and the other a Yank. But these guys were members of two iconic bands, and we'll tell you about those two great songs coming up next right here at Logan City's 101, The Battle

0: 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Vote for your favourite. And as I said, more details on that coming up next with Robbie Williams right here, only on 101 FM.
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0: Well, I tell you what, two classic hits this morning by two classic artists, and both these guys were members of iconic bands. One, a member of Simon and Garfunkel, and the other, a member of Genesis. And so we've got two great songs, two classics, in fact, in A, Paul Simon, Graceland, and in B, Peter Gabriel, Big Time. One a member of Genesis, the other a member of Simon and Garfunkel, both big songs in the 80s when they had a very successful solo career each. So, A, Paul Simon, or B, Peter Gabriel, you decide. Hit up our Facebook page right now, 101 FM Logan City, and I'll play the song with the most votes before 8 o'clock. This guy will be in the country come...

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He'll be touring the country in November. Robbie Williams feeling his way through a Thursday morning with the latest news headlines. Next, we'll check weather and traffic on the way as well. And this is Vance Joy, Divine Feelings. We're feeling good because it's a Thursday morning.

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1: In news headlines, I'm Lee Harrison. Making news today, the federal government insists a landmark High Court ruling won't impact national environmental laws. The courts ruled in favour of a residents group halting the Mount Pleasant mine expansion in the New South Wales Hunter. The tax office has met with business lobby groups over its decision to stop accepting credit card payments. The change, which takes effect from the end of November, was announced as a national ban on credit card surcharges took effect. Business groups have accused the ATO of a lack of proper notice. An elite police squad announced in the wake of the Bondi terror attack will soon hit Sydney streets. Officers in the Armed Response Command are in the final stages of training before they become a permanent fixture in the police force. And the Ukrainian president has described a deadly wave of Russian strikes as one of Moscow's most vile attacks. At least 24 people were killed in the strikes across central and eastern Ukraine. In air sport, Sydney Roosters enforcer Nafahu White has capped off a masterclass season by winning the 2026 Jack Gibson Medal. And cricket great Elise Perry has called for Australia's women to be given a permanent spot in the summer schedule ahead of a five-month break after next week's T20 fixtures. These stories and more today. This is Air News.
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6: Good morning to your team as we take another look at your forecast. Again, partly cloudy, the slight chance of a couple of showers through the morning. South to southeasterly winds moving northeast to southeasterly across the day. And a top of 24, the UV alert is in effect from 8 o'clock. And the fire risk is moderate outside in Crestmead. Good morning. You've got 19 degrees.
5: 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Traffic.
6: 28 away from 7. Remember, 40 Ks around all those school zones after 7 o'clock. Hello again, Herb. Are we any better since last we spoke?
7: Yeah, not too bad, Paul. It's starting to build up into peak conditions now. Coming inbound on that Pacific, back as far as Bryant through to Slacks Creek, and also from 8 Mile Plains, but delays through to Marshall Road at Holland Park. If you're coming along that gateway this morning, slow traffic as you're heading eastbound from Wembley down through to the Kingston area, and also westbound from the gateway heading out towards the Heathwood area. Coming inbound along Bow Desert Road, Regent's Park, slow traffic up as far as Hillcrest, where we've got an accident, and also coming past Illawena, delays all the way up through to Compton, Compton Road, yes. And also as you're coming down through Acacia Ridge, expect minor delays as you're heading down towards Boundary Road. Coming inbound on the Ipswich motorway, delays at the Warrego there coming onto the Ipswich motorway and slow traffic through to Redbank Plains. And if you're using Malkovac-Capalaba Road this morning, we've got delays at the Grieve Road merge there with Malkovac-Capalaba Road heading up as far as Wishart. All the other roads still running smoothly. And this has been Herb for Keita Wheels and Underwood for 101 FM.
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Logan City's live and local radio station 101 FM and Paula Barrett this morning, the More Music Brekkie Show. Good morning. It's the 8th of October. Thanks for switching us on. It was on this date in 2013 that beautiful The Carole King musical premiered in San Francisco. Also, ARIA introduced the first combined shop sales and digital singles downloaded chart today in 2006. Chappelle Corby was arrested in Bali when it was discovered that her bodyboard bag contained 4.1 kilos of marijuana today in 2004. Sydney's Daily Telegraph Mirror was first printed today in 1990. It's now known as simply the Daily Telegraph or the Telly. Also, Les Mis, the musical, opened in London today in 1985. The Tasman Bridge over Hobart's Derwent River was reopened to traffic today in 1977. And the Beatles recorded this song today at EMI Studios in 1964.

0: It's the More Music Brekkie Show. Good morning. Thanks for switching us on. It's Paul Barrett this morning. You can join us for a fun time at the 101 FM Morning Movie on Wednesday, October 21st from 10 a.m. for a delicious morning tea, followed by the movie Pressure, starring Brendan Fraser and Andrew Scott and Damian Lewis. 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

0: News on the way soon at 7 o'clock with Lee Harrison, and we'll check the latest traffic with Herb around town too.
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Logan City's live and local radio station 101 FM coming up 3 to 7 on a Thursday. Ace of the Bass and the Sign and the Battle of the Stars feature two great musical legends this morning. Peter Gabriel up against

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1: Good morning, I'm Lee Harrison. The Australian Tax Office is being accused of double standards for a decision to stop accepting credit card payments. ATO representatives have met with business groups angry about the change, which is in force from the end of November. It coincides with a national ban on credit card surcharges. Shadow Treasurer Tim Wilson says the government has rushed the credit card changes.
2: They have got no real feedback from the ATO or adjustment in their process. Surely there's a rational pathway forward where people could accept surcharging as part of a condition of a continued payment option.
1: Meanwhile, the opposition's calling on the federal government to step in following a landmark High Court ruling. Courts ruled to block the expansion of the Mount Pleasant coal mine in the New South Wales Hunter. It means state authorities must now consider emissions from Australian fossil fuels burned overseas before approving new projects. Federal Nationals MP Michael McCormack has told News 24 the ruling will cripple regional jobs.
3: What is going to be next? Is the High Court or any court of Australia going to shut down our entire mining industry? Our entire mining industry that supports hundreds of thousands of jobs, that keeps the lights on, that makes sure that people can live the lifestyle that we enjoy, that indeed pays for a lot of public hospitals and public schools.
1: An elite police squad carrying high-powered rifles is preparing to roll out across Sydney. Officers in the Armed Response Command will patrol public buildings, places of worship and mass gatherings. The ARC was promised in the wake of the Bondi Beach terror attack. The Australian Automobile Association is calling out car manufacturers for lying about how much fuel their vehicles use. Data shows more than three-quarters of internal combustion and hybrid cars use more fuel on the road than promised in the sale yard. 45 of the 170 vehicles tested exceeded regulated limits for noxious emissions. Spokesperson Michael Bradley says drivers should be told the truth.
4: Australians deserve to know what a car will really cost to run and not just how it performs in a lab. If you're sceptical about what the fuel figures on your car windscreen sticker say, our testing show you're right to be.
1: And new data claims many Australian teachers don't understand how students learn. Centre for Independent Studies Research suggests many teachers aren't following best practices. Report author Tricia Jarre says her research demonstrates systemic failure in the education system.
5: Teachers are being asked to deliver evidence-based instruction without being consistently equipped with the professional knowledge needed to do it.
1: And Penfold's owner Treasury Wine Estates has axed 170 jobs as part of an operational restructure. The company recorded a statutory loss of more than $1 billion in August. It's hoped the restructure will prepare the business for the challenges of a changing wine market. This is AIR National News. Nick Maddison is in line for a shock Australian test recall almost a decade after his debut. The batsman looked composed in the nets against Mitchell Starc after being flown into Durban ahead of tomorrow's series opener against South Africa. Former teammate Brad Haddin hitting back at claims the 34-year-old's unfit to play after a battle with cancer.
6: He's ready. Am I shocked that he got a call-up like Nick? Yeah, we all were. But they're good shocks to have. Part of my job is to create Australian players. And we must be doing a good job because we haven't played a game and he's already gone.
1: Essendon great Matthew Lloyd says Geelong may be forced to choose between trading for Rowan Marshall or Nick Blakey. Marshall's expressed an interest in joining the Cats from St Kilda via trade. However, Blakey's reportedly set to meet with Geelong as the Swans defender explores his options. Lloyd says it's put Geelong in a tough spot.
7: I'd be brutal if it ended up being that they could only get one and it ended up being Blakey and not Marshall, because Marshall has refused to go to the best and fairest, and you wouldn't want to let him down. Like, it'd be probably poor form by Geelong if and hung him out to dry, where you walk away from your club and then you're limited in what you can do.
1: And the Sydney Roosters have paid an emotional tribute to retiring star Daniel Tupou at last night's Jack Gibson Medal Awards. The four-time Premiership player farewelled as a club legend, contesting 307 matches and 198 tries. Australian Independent Radio News.
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10: 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Weather.
11: And the sun is shining right now, although they do say partly cloudy, the slight chance of a couple of showers later on in the day. South to southeasterlies as well, moving northeast to southeasterly across the afternoon, and then light again this evening. Top of 24 today. The fire risk is moderate, and that UV alert in effect from 8 o'clock. Currently in Browns Plains, 18.
10: 101 FM. Traffic.
11: And it's 7:06, 40 k's around all those school zones. Hello again, Herb. What are we up to, mate, since last we spoke?
12: Yeah, good morning once again, Paul. Coming inbound on that Pacific, back as far as Bryant through to Slacks Creek. It's got an accident at 8 Mile Plains there with heavy traffic all the way through to Marshall Road. After that, pretty good run into the city. Gateway running pretty clear at the present. If you're coming inbound on the Centenary now, Middle Park through to the Jindalee Bridge is heavy. And coming inbound along Bow Desert Road, Park Ridge through to Hillcrest, there's heavy traffic all the way through with an accident at Hillcrest. And also, as you're coming up past Cullivale, past Compton Road, expect delays. Acacia Ridge heading down to Cooper's Plains, slow. And also, as you're heading westbound along the Logan Motorway from the Gateway, slow traffic is heading out towards Heathwood. And also coming through Carroll Park out onto the Ipswich Motorway, expect minor delays. All the other roads still running smoothly. And this has been Herb for Keys to Wheels and Underwood for 101 FM.
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0: Toni Braxton, she had a couple of big hits back in the 90s. And that was one of them, Unbreak My Heart. And the other was Breathe Again, right here at Logan Cities 101, as we breathe in the fresh morning air for a Thursday. It's 7:15, 18 degrees outside right now. The Bureau say partly cloudy today. There could even be one or two showers and or a thunderstorm lurking about the place across the day. But right now the sun is shining brightly here in Logan Central anyway. And coming up before 8 o'clock, I'll reveal the winning song with the Battle of the Stars this morning. Two great male icons of the music industry, and they were both members of two iconic groups in the 70s. And in the 80s, they both went on to have successful solo careers. I'm talking about Paul Simon in A, Graceland, and Peter Gabriel in B, Big Time. Those are your two choices this morning. Details on our Facebook page. Cast your vote, and I'll play the winning song before 8 o'clock right here at 101. And Herb on the air again with the latest traffic after news and info at 7:30.
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0: band Redbone, 70s timeless classic, Come and Get Your Love at Logan City's 101 FM and the 70s Lunchbox back on your radio this afternoon from midday with Molly for your Thursday lunchtime. The latest in Queensland news coming up shortly, and we'll have another check of your traffic with Herb for a Thursday morning. 40 k's around all those school zones.
1: 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It's showing up. It's stepping up. It's making a difference no matter what. 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So, when you sign up for the world's greatest shave, one thing's for sure. That's bloody beautiful.
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8: This is Air News Queensland. I'm Lee Harrison. An inquiry's heard a former Deputy Premier attempted to broker a union deal to get the CFMEU onto the Cross River Rail project. The Australian Workers' Union say Jackie Trad attempted several times in 2019 to add the CFMEU into a joint enterprise agreement, despite the AWU already having coverage for civil works. Car thieves have scaled an apartment building to steal keys from a multi-storey unit. Peter Jones reports.
9: Townsville real estate agent Jules Munro says she's shocked that thieves were able to steal her two cars after breaking into her fourth floor apartment over the balcony where the doors were left open for fresh air. She says the offenders overlooked cash and electronic devices and only took house keys, car keys and the vehicles during the break-in. The couple was able to track both cars through phone tracking apps and found each vehicle parked in outer city suburbs. Queensland police are investigating the alleged incident and warn that offenders are targeting apartments and units. Peter Jones, Air News.
8: Queensland farmers are being told to be prepared for challenging summer weather, with El Nino conditions increasing the risk of storms and bushfires. Having a plan in place to protect critical infrastructure and quickly move livestock to safety with access to food and water are some key measures. Department of Primary Industries Recovery and Resilience Officer Craig Turner says being organised helps farmers and anglers get back on their feet faster after a disaster.
10: No one can ever prepare for the absolute catastrophe, but any planning, any mitigation work that you undertake will lessen the impact of just about any event that comes your way.
8: Brisbane rental prices have stalled despite remaining one of the country's tightest markets. Domain's latest quarterly rent report shows house rents held at a record $700 a week over the September quarter. Unit rents have also remained unchanged since April at a median of $660 a week. Chief residential economist Dr. Nicola Powell says the figures suggest affordability is starting to put a ceiling on increases, even as supply remains limited.
11: Really unusual to see Brisbane's vacancy rate still remaining really low at 0.7%, which basically means it's still very much a landlord's market. Even when we look at the overall rental listings available, they've actually marginally declined over the past year, down by 3%.
8: To sport now, Brisbane Lions assistant coach Cameron Bruce is the front runner to take over from Chris Fagan after his three-peat heroics. A five-man selection panel's been assembled to make the decision, including Lions manager Danny Daly, who pulled out of contention for the top job. Raw recruit Tyrese Francois admits he's been impressed by his teammates since touching down in the River City. The 26-year-old midfielder joined Brisbane on a multi-year deal following an injury-hampered stint with Premier League club Fulham. Francois says the standards are high.
12: It's taken me by surprise, to be honest with you. There's a lot of quality. The mentality of the group is really good, like top I've seen. It's a really close-knit group as well. So yeah, we're all just ready to get going.
8: And Nick Maddinson is in line for a shock Australian test recall nearly a decade after his debut. The New South Wales captain's been backed by some of the squad's key players after showing strong form in the Nets. This is Air News Queensland.
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7: 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Weather.
0: Well, the weatherman says partly cloudy today. The slight chance of a couple of showers through the morning in Arvo, and south to southeasterly winds moving northeast to southeasterly across the day as well. Top of 24 on the way. That UV alert in effect from 8 o'clock. And the fire risk is moderate outside in Bean Lee right now. Good morning, 19 degrees.
7: 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Traffic.
0: 25 to 8 right now, and 40 k's around all those school zones. Hey Herb, as I was making my way up Logan River Road this morning at about 4:45, it was absolutely chockers. All of the tradies on the road already at that time, getting, you know, their work days underway.
13: They're smart, mate. They start at Sparrow and they're finished at 3 o'clock in the afternoon, mate. They're down
0: midday.
13: The pub. Midday, yeah. That's Friday, mate. That's knock off time.
0: yes, mate. Time for a pie and a can of Coke.
13: Yeah, exactly. Yeah.
0: All right, mate. What are we up to since last we spoke?
13: Traffic coming inbound on the Pacific, back as far as Beanley around the May Road through to Slacks Creek. Got an accident still at 8 Mile Plains. Heavy traffic all the way through to Marshall Road there. After that, you're still getting a pretty good run into the city. Gateway's still running clear. Centenary, we've got heavy traffic now from the Ipswich motorway all the way through to the Jindalee Bridge. Outbound from Woggle Road, bit of slow traffic as you're heading down through to Victory Pocket. And coming inbound along Bow Desert Road. Park Ridge through to Regent's Park heavy. Hillcrest as you're coming up towards the Logan motorway is slow. and also Callum Vale as you're heading past Compton, down through to Acacia Ridge is slow, as is Boundary Road down as far as Granard. If you're coming inbound along Kingston Road this morning, bit of slow traffic as you're trying to get past the lights there at Logan Lee, and also coming up past Chambers Flat Road at the lights there, expect minor delays through there. At this stage, all the other roads running pretty smoothly with minimum delays. Hey, Paul, Mrs. H has done us a favour, mate.
0: Yes.
13: She's made us some bacon and egg wraps.
0: Yes.
13: And she's done a couple for you.
0: Oh, I love her bacon and egg wraps. How I missed them.
13: But what I've done is, you know, I know Sam's been telling me how she's got you on a strict diet because of your cholesterol.
0: Yes. So blood pressure medication now too.
13: Oh, mate, and the blood pressure. Well, see, this is not good for it. So what I'm going to do for you, mate, I'm going to do you a favour. And you know what that favour is?
0: Yes, you're going to eat them for me.
13: Yeah, I'll do the right thing, mate, and help you out.
0: You're so kind. On that note, I'll bid you farewell. We'll talk again after 8.
13: Thanks, Paul. Logan.

0: Going solo without the Eagles back to 85. The Boys of Summer. And speaking of summer, just spare a thought for the people over on the west coast of America at the moment, in particular LA. Over the last week or so, temperatures have been reaching 39 to 40 degrees Celsius. So they are still experiencing summer as we speak. And from all reports, the humidity has been up there as well in Southern California. But today, here in Logan City, we're nowhere near that. Currently 19 degrees. It's 13 to 8, and the Battle of the Stars results are in. We'll play the winning song on the way next. Who will it be, Paul Simon or Peter Gabriel? We'll find out next at 101 FM.
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0: Well, it's been 4-1 this morning. I tell you what, it was more or less a close race. We had two great musical legends of the 80s, and back in the 60s and 70s, they were members of two iconic bands. In A, we had Paul Simon, Graceland, and in B, Peter Gabriel, Big Time. Two big solo hits from Paul and Peter back in the 80s. And the winner won by 78% this morning. Yep, the winner took out the vote with 78%. And the winner is, drum roll please...

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He took out the vote with a huge 78%. The battle returns 6 a.m. tomorrow morning when you wake up right here at Logan City's 101.

0: Logan City's 101 FM from her album back to 2023, Endless Summer Vacation. There's Miley sending herself some flowers on a Thursday. Good morning. Up after news, we'll check traffic with Herb. It's 8 o'clock.
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2: Good morning, I'm Lee Harrison. The government is urging the tax office to keep working with small businesses over the ban on credit cards for tax payments. The ATO has met with business groups about the changes due to take effect at the end of November, but is standing firm. Government Minister Claire O'Neill says a solution needs to be found.
3: Cash flow is the biggest thing that's often of concern for small business, and using credit cards to pay tax bill is a way that a lot of people are just managing that issue. So we really want the ATO to go back and talk to business about what they've decided to do here.
2: Experts warn deteriorating economic conditions could slow down future housing projects. Data shows a surge in the number of homes built across Australia in the June quarter. The jump has failed to get the government back on track for its housing target. Meanwhile, figures show rents have largely flatlined across the country. Domain's quarterly rent report has found combined capital house rents were unchanged, sitting at an average $700. Chief Economist Dr. Nicola Powell says Australians would struggle to handle any increases.
4: There is only so much that tenants can absorb in terms of those rent rises. And I think after years of really strong rates of rental growth, I think that affordability ceiling has been reached.
2: New data shows petrol, diesel and hybrid vehicles are using more fuel than promised by their manufacturers. The Australian Automobile Association tested 170 cars with real-world metrics, finding more than three-quarters overshot their efficiency claims. Spokesperson Michael Bradley says car makers need to be transparent.
5: This is about truth in advertising. This is about making sure when an Australian family or an Australian fleet buyer goes and buys themselves a car, the information they're given is accurate.
2: Overseas, a lawyer for US death row inmate Krista Pike says she's confused and angry after her failed execution. A judge has ordered the state of Tennessee to preserve all evidence after the 50-year-old survived two doses of a lethal drug. Randy Spivey says the outcome of the execution was predictable.
6: What happened to Krista is exactly what the state was warned would happen. And there are so many questions that need to be answered, not by Krista, but by the state of Tennessee.
2: In other news, an elite police squad carrying high-powered rifles is preparing to roll out across Sydney. Officers in the Armed Response Command will patrol public buildings, places of worship and mass gatherings. The AIC was promised in the wake of the Bondi Beach terror attack. The CSIRO and US vaccine maker Moderna have entered a partnership to advance research on emerging biosecurity threats. The collaboration aims to strengthen Australia's biosecurity, regional health security and pandemic preparedness. And an increasing number of children are becoming ill or suffering burns from popular squishy toys, prompting a warning from doctors. At least 36 children reported incidents involving the fidget toys over the past 8 years. They experienced rashes, nausea, respiratory issues, and even burns. This is AIR National News. The Brisbane Lions have revealed its coaching panel that'll help appoint the club's next senior coach following Chris Fagan's retirement. Lions chair Andrew Wellington, CEO Sam Graham, footy boss Danny Daly and former Australian basketball coach Phil Smythe are part of the panel. Board member Lee Matthews will serve in an advisory capacity. The number of players leaving the NRL Premiership winning Sydney Roosters has risen to 5. Veteran winger Daniel Tupou has announced his immediate retirement after scoring 198 tries in 307 games. Melbourne United have returned to the winner's circle and opened their NBL Ignite Cup campaign by overcoming a late scare to defeat the Adelaide 36ers 96-91. Leonie Kay reports.
7: United had led by 20 and was still ahead by 6 points inside the last 5 minutes before a sellout crowd of 10,047 at the Adelaide Entertainment Centre before the Sixers went on a 13-2 tear to suddenly slash the margin to 88-85. Star import Cole Anthony, top scoring with 24 points, responded with a clutch three-pointer and three free throws to guide United to safety. United take on South East Melbourne Phoenix on Saturday. Leonie Kay, Air Sport.
2: And tennis star Jannik Sinner says he won't play again this year as he recovers from a knee injury. Australian Independent Radio News.
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1: 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Weather.
0: Partly cloudy today, they say. The chance of a couple of showers across the day. South to southeasterly winds moving northeast to southeasterly through the afternoon and evening. A top of 24 on the way. The fire risk is moderate and that UV alert now in effect until 3 this afternoon. Currently outside Grand Plaza in Browns Plains, 19 degrees.
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0: 40 k's around all those school zones. And how are we shaping up since last we spoke, Herb?
10: Yeah, not looking too bad now, Paul. Still got that accident at Ashala Park there, traffic back as far as Eagleby at the present. And also, still got that accident at 8 Mile Plains with traffic through to Marshall Road. And now we've got delays from about Greenslopes into the city. As you're coming inbound on the Centenary, Ipswich Motorway, still heavy traffic all the way through to the Jindalee Bridge. And the Logan Motorway itself, heading westbound, got an accident at Carroll Park now. Traffic back as far as Forest Lake, heading out through Ellen Grove. And if you're coming up through Bow Desert Road, got an accident at Boronia Heights, slow traffic back as far as Park Ridge. And coming up past Illawena, we've got delays all the way down through to about Bradman. And also as you're coming past Boundary Road at Coopers Plains, expect delays down as far as Granard. And coming inbound along Kingston Road this morning, coming through Waterford West past Chambers Flat Road there, slow traffic through there. And also Wembley itself, bit of slow traffic as you're approaching Station Road there. All the other roads still running smoothly. And this has been Herb for Keith Wheels and Underwood.
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0: It's the More Music Brekkie Show. Good morning. Thanks for switching us on. It's Paul Barrett this morning. You can join us for a fun time at the 101FM Morning Movie on Wednesday, October 21st from 10 a.m. for a delicious morning tea, followed by the movie Pressure, starring Brendan Fraser and Andrew Scott and Damian Lewis. 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

26 after 8 Thursday. His father was the lead vocalist of Backman Turner Overdrive. There's Tal Backman back to 1999. One hit wonder. She's so high. Latest news on the way next after this brand new one from Shepherd. Beautiful Nothing. Now,

0: Logan City's 101, brand new music for Brisbane band Shepherd. There's Beautiful Nothing. It's 8:30. Good morning.
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2: This is Air News Queensland. I'm Lee Harrison. An inquiry's heard a former Deputy Premier attempted to broker a union deal to get the CFMEU onto the Cross River Rail project. The Australian Workers Union say Jackie Trad attempted several times in 2019 to add the CFMEU into a joint enterprise agreement, despite the AWU already having coverage for civil works. Car thieves have scaled an apartment building to steal keys from a multi-storey unit. Peter Jones reports.
3: Townsville real estate agent Jules Munro says she's shocked that thieves were able to steal her two cars after breaking into her fourth floor apartment over the balcony where the doors were left open for fresh air. She says the offenders overlooked cash and electronic devices and only took house keys, car keys and the vehicles during the break-in. The couple was able to track both cars through phone tracking apps and found each vehicle parked in outer city suburbs. Queensland police are investigating the alleged incident and warn that offenders are targeting apartments and units. Peter Jones, Air News.
2: Queensland farmers are being told to be prepared for challenging summer weather, with El Nino conditions increasing the risk of storms and bushfires. Having a plan in place to protect critical infrastructure and quickly move livestock to safety with access to food and water are some key measures. Department of Primary Industries Recovery and Resilience Officer Craig Turner says being organised helps farmers and anglers get back on their feet faster after a disaster.
4: No one can ever prepare for the absolute catastrophe, but any planning, any mitigation work that you undertake will lessen the impact of just about any event that comes your way.
2: Brisbane rental prices have stalled despite remaining one of the country's tightest markets. Domain's latest quarterly rent report shows house rents held at a record $700 a week over the September quarter. Unit rents have also remained unchanged since April at a median of $660 a week. Chief residential economist Dr. Nicola Powell says the figures suggest affordability is starting to put a ceiling on increases, even as supply remains limited.
5: Really unusual to see Brisbane's vacancy rate still remaining really low at 0.7%, which basically means it's still very much a landlord's market. Even when we look at the overall rental listings available, it's actually marginally declined over the past year, down by 3%.
2: To Sport Now, Brisbane Lions assistant coach Cameron Bruce is the front runner to take over from Chris Fagan after his three-peat heroics. A five-man selection panel's been assembled to make the decision, including Lions manager Danny Daly, who pulled out of contention for the top job. Raw recruit Tyrese Francois admits he's been impressed by his teammates since touching down in the River City. The 26-year-old midfielder joined Brisbane on a multi-year deal following an injury-hampered stint with Premier League club Fulham. Francois says the standards are high.
6: It's taken me by surprise, to be honest with you. There's a lot of quality. The mentality of the group is really good, like top I've seen. It's a really close-knit group as well. So yeah, we're all just ready to get going.
2: And Nick Maddison is in line for a shock Australian test recall nearly a decade after his debut. The New South Wales captain's been backed by some of the squad's key players after showing strong form in the Nets. This is Air News Queensland.
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0: Partly cloudy across the day today. The slight chance of a couple of showers across the day. South to southeasterly winds at first, moving northeast to southeasterly through the afternoon and evening. top of a comfortable 24 on the way. The fire risk is moderate and that UV alert in effect until 3 this afternoon. Currently outside in Underwood, we've got 21. Let's have a final look at the traffic.
1: 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Traffic.
0: 25 to 9, 40 k's around all those school zones. It's been a mixed bag out on those roads so far this morning, Herb. As we wrap it all up for a Thursday, are we looking fairly good as we wrap it all up, or what, has it all turned to mud again?
7: No, it's starting to ease down a bit now, Paul. If you're coming inbound on that Pacific, that accident down there near Bryant's Road has been cleared. The only delay down there now is just coming through Beenleigh, bit of light traffic through there. Still got that accident at 8 Mile Plains, but that's starting to abate too. Now, we've got delays up as far as about Acrobat. The rest is clear, except for the Captain Cook into the city. Gateway's still running clear. Centenary, still got delays from the Centenary, the highway from the Ipswich motorway all the way through to the Jindalee Bridge. And if you're coming inbound along Bow Desert Road, expect delays from Park Ridge through to Regent's Park. Got an accident heading up towards Hillcrest, coming past Logan motorway. Slow traffic up as far as Cullenvale, and also from Boundary Road to Cooper's Plains, expect delays down through to Granard. Got a bit of slow traffic on Kingston Road as you're coming up past Ewers, heading up towards Wembley Road, and Wembley Road itself, just trying to get past Station Road there. A bit of slow traffic.
0: Oh, wave.
7: And, given the Royal Wave, mate.
0: Yes.
7: And if you're coming inbound along Wynnum Road this morning, we've got traffic back as far as Riding Road and extends right through to Shaft and up onto the Story Bridge. Bit of light traffic on Macrobat Palabar Road too as you're heading eastbound, coming through Wishart Pass, Newman Road, heading out towards the Gateway. All the other roads now out of peak conditions and running smoothly. And this has been Herb for Key to Wheels at Underwood for 101 FM.
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0: Thursday morning stereo with Logan City's 101 FM and your More Music Breakfast Show. Paul Barrett making way for Jason Daisy this morning with the morning show from 9 right here at Logan City's 101. And there's Noiseworks, In My Youth, back to 1989. And the lead vocalist with Noiseworks is turning 65 today. John Stevens, born John Stevenson in Upper Hutt, New Zealand, in 1961. John is the New Zealand singer. He moved to Australia in 1981 and became the vocalist with Noiseworks. In the 80s, Noiseworks had a string of hits, and later he was the lead vocalist with NXS for 2 years, from 2001 to 2003. John Stevens, 65 today. Rob Elliott, the Australian TV and radio host, he is 61 today, born right here in Brisbane in 1965. From 1997 to 2003, he hosted Wheel of Fortune. He has also spent several years on radio over the years as well. Matt Damon, the US actor, he is 56 today, born in Massachusetts in 1970. He's been in a string of movies. Also, Bruno Mars, he is 41 today, the US singer and songwriter. He was born in Honolulu in 1985. Sigourney Weaver, the US actress, she is 77 today, born in New York City in 1949. Chevy Chase, the US comic actor, he is 83 today, born in New York City as well in 1943. And Paul Hogan, what can we say about Hogs, the Australian comic actor? He is 87 today, born in Lightning Ridge, New South Wales in 1939. Happy birthday, if it's yours, from everyone here at 101 FM. We hope you have yourself a great day.
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0: 7 to 9 at Logan City's 101 Thursday morning, coming up after 9, the morning show with Jace. Hello, mate. 9 at Logan City's 101 Thursday morning, coming up after 9, the morning show with Jace. Hello, mate.

0: Reed. And, mate, how are you? Because, you know, even though, you know, we see each other in the office every week, you know, we don't get to have chats like these hardly anymore.
1: I know. I'm just happy that school's gone back after a couple of weeks of school holidays. As you know, I was dragged down to, what's the name of that place?
0: Costco.
1: Costco. Wow, that is an experience. And I was going to be coming in here to do another show, but I
0: had to. What a strange place there to have a family outing for school holidays.
1: Well, I know, but they do social videos now, me and my my wife and my daughter. They all
0: really?
1: Do all sorts of stuff, yeah. So they wanted to do some social video posts at Costco. And I said, I want no part of this.
0: Did they buy a big jar of peanut butter and a TV and, you know, 50 boxes of it? 50 boxes of, you know,
1: sardines?
0: Sardines or tissues or something like that.
1: Well, we did get one of those, a huge peanut butter jar. As you know, I'm a bit impartial to some peanut butter.
0: Now, what do you like? Do you like the smooth or... hang on, mate, I'll change it. Hang on. Yeah, do you like the smooth or the crunchy?
1: I like both, actually. I brought some almond butter in here for the team, and it's going quickly. So someone else apart from me is eating that almond butter.
0: Not me.
1: Hey, I've got a really good show today because after 11, do you remember the prisoner?
0: You don't
1: bring me flowers anymore.
0: You don't bring... Yeah.
1: So the guy that wrote that song...
0: Actually, may I just interrupt... But you know how Channel 10's got their 10Play app?
1: Yes.
0: Well, they stream episodes of Prisoner 24/7 on that app.
1: Can't think of anything worse.
0: On that app.
1: Really?
0: And I tell you what, sometimes when I've got nothing better to do at home, I stream the episodes.
1: You are a sad, sad person, Paul Barrett,
0: I am.
1: To do that. But Alan Caswell is the guy that wrote that theme song,
0: yes.
1: And he lives on the Gold Coast now. He is originally from the UK, came out here as a 14-year-old. He'll be coming into the studio after 11. He's written many great songs, including one for the America's Cup.
0: Like what?
1: Well, you helped me that America's Cup song, the Australia's Cup.
0: Yeah, but... You know, any other songs that we know other than that, you know, Prisoner song?
1: Well, I think so. We're going to find out after 11. He's come in with a guy I've had on the show before called Dane Sharp, who had that song, Rodeo in a One-Horse Town, that number one country song.
0: Yes.
1: So they're both coming in together. They live near each other on the Gold Coast.
0: Okay. So they're coming into the studio.
1: Yeah, they're coming in. They're coming in and we'll be playing different songs that they've put together. We've got a new song out. So that will be lots of fun after 11 o'clock. And Dane Sharp, as you may remember, Paul, was an ex-professional soccer player.
0: He was.
1: So that's how we know each other, was through soccer when I was a soccer broadcaster. So that's after 11. Also today... Yes, indeed. Also today, and Alan Caswell is a huge Liverpool fan, a bit like Jose McLaughlin, our in-house Scouser.
0: Yep.
1: Also today, around 9:30, remember Jeff Black, my Toowoomba Beatles expert?
0: Oh, yes.
1: He'll be dropping in because the Rubber Soul box set was released on the 2nd of October, and we have diagnosed it, had a look at it, broke it apart.
0: Stripped it back,
1: and we're going to play some exclusive tracks from that, and Jeff's going to give his to Bob Worth about whether he thinks it's any good. John Raven, the mayor of Logan, is dropping in after 10 o'clock, and he has got some updates, I think, around flooding, which is a hot topic, and also storm protection, because we are a bit worried, aren't we, about the upcoming storm season, Paul?
0: Yes, well, it's getting a bit cloudy outside now.
1: I know. So, yeah, the weather is also something we're thinking about. And, you know, he is so happy because of the Brisbane Lions. I'll get his input, too, about some of the other sports stuff that's going on. I was watching the Newcastle Knights game against the Roosters.
0: I know. How would you be 1 point?
1: I know, but still, the Roosters were really dominant. But I was with Common Sense Glenn Conroy because
0: I wanted anyone else to win except for the Roosters.
1: I thought you'd say that.
0: The Roosters and Manly.
1: Yeah.
0: And Canterbury, my three most hated teams.
1: Well, I was with Common Sense Glenn Conroy from Newcastle, and he was biting his nails, and I'm not from Newcastle, but I was hoping Newcastle might win, even though our mutual friend Greg Carey.
0: Yeah.

0: a radio legend,
1: is a
0: huge Roosters fan.
1: He used to be my boss.
0: I know. Yeah. Huge Roosters fan. So,
1: I know.
0: It was a good night.
1: He used to have Roosters posters and stuff, you know.
0: Did he?
1: You know, hanging up in his office at the abattoir.
0: Right, okay.
1: All those years ago.
0: And also Richard Moorcroft died earlier this week at the age of 70, the former newsreader at the age of just a few years older than me. So I'll do a little bit of tribute to him as well. I never met him, Paul, but I worked with many people who did.
1: Yes.
0: And it just is a bit of a reminder, isn't it, PB, about how our mortality is something that we can't run away from.
1: No. We're getting older every day.
0: And you've got more grey hair in that beard. I can see that.
1: I know. Losing it every day as well. So all that and a whole heap more coming up after 9 with Jace right here at Logan City's 101, 9 o'clock.
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3: Hello there, I'm Sean Bindley. The federal government is being urged to help the tax office and businesses resolve a dispute over a new credit card ban. From the end of November, the ATO will no longer accept credit card payments, which will force business owners to find cash quickly to make debit payments. Australian Chamber of Commerce and Industry Chief Executive Andrew McKellar says he wants to see the issue resolved.
4: If the tax office can't find its way out of the maze that it's created, then it's time for political leadership to step in and push the tax office to a solution on this issue.
3: Some of Australia's largest gambling companies would be forced to implement deposit caps for people aged 18 to 24 if a private member's bill passes the Northern Territory Parliament. Air News' Lee Harrison reports.
5: 50 online bookmakers are licensed in the top end, including Sportsbet, Ladbrokes and Bet365. Independent MLA Justine Davis's bill would see a string of new laws imposed upon them if passed, including the deposit caps. Under the proposed changes, monthly deposits for punters aged 18 to 21 will be limited to $500 and $1,000 for those aged 22 to 24. Ms. Davis's bill also seeks to place an outright ban on inducements, such as bonus bets and VIP schemes, after the Albanese government legislated inducement in recent federal reforms. Lee Harrison, Air News.
3: The New South Wales government is assuring Hunter mine workers it is working through the details of a High Court ruling. An extension of the Mount Pleasant coal mine has been blocked, with the nation's highest court upholding a decision that state planning authorities must consider the effect of emissions caused by fossil fuels exported overseas. Natural Resources Minister Courtney Hussos says she's reached out to the mine operators.
6: Under the existing approvals, you've got approval to operate until 2032. So it's true this is a longer time frame, but the mine will continue to operate. And I just want to reassure them that they can continue to do that while we go through this next step in the legal process.
3: A disgraced high-ranking Catholic who sexually abused two First Nations men around a decade ago has spent the first night of his 6.5-year sentence behind bars. Former Bishop of Broome, Christopher Alan Saunders, was sentenced in the West Australia District Court yesterday after being found guilty at trial in August. The jury found the 76-year-old had engaged in systematic grooming of the two victims in the Kimberley region between 2010 and 2019. WA Police Detective Sergeant Andrew Broadley says the judgment proves it's worth survivors of historical abuse coming forward.
7: This matter's had a significant impact on many people, and I'd like to thank everyone who came forward and helped us with this investigation over the last 3 years. This outcome proves that reporting works, and it underscores our commitment to thoroughly investigate allegations of this nature, no matter how much time has passed.
3: And a Geraldton man has spoken for the first time after losing his leg in a shark attack. Mel Ismail was surfing at Glenelg Beach near Geraldton last month when the shark severed his right leg. The career firefighter says initially he thought he'd been hit by a dolphin, before he was dragged underwater and came face to face with the predator. He told the ABC once he realised his leg was gone, it was all about survival.
8: As a surfer, you normally try and grab your leg right to get your board back, but I realised I didn't have a leg, so I tried to pull nothing, and then I saw my board just floating around, heap of blood. And then a set wave came through, and I said, I've just got to get on this one. And I did. It took me about 20 metres, which was handy.
3: The Australian dollar is buying 69.6 US cents. This is Air National News. First Leader Rugby League and Tom Trbojevic is eyeing his first test match in 2 years after being selected by the Kangaroos. After another injury-prone season with the Sea Eagles, Turbo's keen to make amends at the World Cup, which gets underway next Thursday night.
9: You know, it hasn't been the smoothest run for me, but, you know, I still love playing the game and still heavily motivated to do well and achieve a lot in this game. And you know, that's what keeps me coming back. And, you know, I'm really excited to for this campaign and see what I can do.
3: In cricket, Blues Sheffield Shield captain Nick Maddison's poised for an Australian Test recall almost a decade after his debut. The batsman had a strong session in the nets after being flown into Durban ahead of tomorrow's season opener against South Africa. And final preparations are locked in for the first day of practice at the Bathurst 1000. Hundreds of the world's top young golfers have converged on the New South Wales Hunter region for one of Australia's premier junior sporting events. Sarah Patterson has more.
10: The Hunter has become the home of junior golf this week, with 530 entrants from across Australia and the world taking part in the 2026 Jack Newton International Junior Classic. The tournament has brought together players from 11 countries, with six international teams travelling to the Hunter from Hawaii, Samoa, Japan, New Zealand, New Caledonia and Canada. Every Australian state and territory is also represented in this year's field.
3: Australian Independent Radio News.
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0: Thank you very much, Paul Barrett, for the More Music Brekkie Show. Great to have you in the early morning once again on 101 FM. Also, Sean with the news. On a partly cloudy day, mostly sunny conditions, but a possible shower in the late morning and afternoon. The wind's pretty strong from the southeast up to 20 kilometres in the middle of the day. 20 degrees outside at the moment, and we are headed for a top of 24 degrees Celsius across Logan City. You are Jason Dacey. This is the Thursday morning show on Logan City's 101 FM. Got some big interviews ahead. A Beatles special around 9:30. Reviewing Rubber Soul, Alan Caswell and Dane Sharp after 11. But let's begin with the Cars back to 1979.

Tracy Chapman on Logan City's 101 FM talking about a revolution back to 1988. Thanks for joining us on the Thursday morning show. In about 15 minutes' time, we'll be joined by Jeff Black, our Beatles expert from Toowoomba. He has incredible insights about the new Rubber Soul box set release. So looking forward to that. We're going to play a couple of tracks that may not have heard from that. After 11, we're talking about great singer-songwriters like Tracy Chapman, Alan Caswell. He was the guy that came up with that prisoner theme all those years ago, and he'll be joining me alongside rising country music star Dane Sharp. They've combined for a song. We'll play the song and hear about the life of Alan Caswell. And before that, of course, we've got our Mayor of Logan, John Raven, who will be here in the studio to give us important updates. Now, you could say John's a bit opposite to me. We are kind of different generations and have different views. So I thought I might play this one from Paula Abdul back to 1990.

0: You know, I always thought that song's title was Feeling Groovy, but it's actually called the 59th Street Bridge Song by Simon and Garfunkel. Thank you for being with me, Jason Dacey. This is the Thursday Morning Show. It's 20 past nine. We've got our Rubber Soul box set special with Jeff Black coming up in about 10 minutes' time. Before that, we'll have some huge hits from Australian Crawl and Andy Gibb.
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0: he had so many good songs, didn't he, in his short 30-year life, did Andy Gibb, the youngest of the Gibb brothers, playing on Logan City's 101 FM. Back to 1977, I Just Want to Be Your Everything. It's coming up to 9:30. It's 20 degrees outside, a shower or two on the way to a top of 24. And up next, we'll talk to Jeff Black, our Toowoomba Beatles expert. He's driving down the range to be with us to review the Rubber Soul box set special that was released just a few days ago.
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1: Logan City's 101 FM, that is Day Tripper as you've never heard it before, of course by the Beatles, and it's all part of a box of goodies of Rubber Soul that was released just a few days ago. And Jeff Black, Queensland's number one Beatles expert, joins us again to break it all down. Jeff, welcome back to 101 FM. I know we previewed this a few weeks ago. You got your hands on it now. What do you think?
2: Morning, Jason. It's great. I've never heard Rubber Soul sound so good. Giles Martin, who supervised the remastering of the original UK album, has found the bass guitar. And if you're a fan of bass guitars like I am, it sounds fantastic.
1: Well, first of all, let's break down the song that we just heard. Of course, Day Tripper didn't make it onto Rubber Soul. It was a single release. They were sounding like they were having lots of fun. Obviously, the early stages of the song. What did you hear in that take?
2: Well, certainly it was very much a finished piece. And this is the whole thread that runs through Rubber Soul. Rubber Soul was basically completed before the Beatles even walked into the studios to do the sessions. They were under the pump to get a record out before Christmas. They only had a couple of months to do that. So they came to the studio with prepared songs. And I think that Day Tripper song, certainly a John song, very much a John song, was just about there.
1: Yeah, it was Day Tripper and We Can Work It Out, were double A side that were released just around the time of the album. But I've seen there's various versions that you can get of this box set from $50 up to $400, Jeff. So what do you get for what you pay?
2: Yeah, as with most Beatles releases these days, deep pockets from some collectors, not so deep from others. You could buy the single CD, a double CD, combining the sessions CD, which is the second CD, and then the box set, which is four CDs and a book. And if you're really keen, Jason, you can buy all of that in CD or vinyl configurations, and you can buy an orange vinyl version, captures the Rubber Soul colour, the colour of the word, so hence the orange vinyl. And if you're really, really keen, you can buy the Zoetrope collection. Now, the Zoetrope collection is the album vinyl. When you put it on the platter and start turning it at 33 RPM, the images that are on the picture disc come to life.
1: Wow, that's amazing.
2: So there you go.
1: Jeff Black is with us. He is a Beatles expert in Toowoomba, a good friend of 101 FM. Now, lots of Beatles fans were waiting for this unreleased track to be revealed on the box set of Rubber Soul. Let's have a listen to Little Girl. It's a demo from John Lennon, and then we'll come back and talk more with Jeff Black here on 101.

0: That was Little Girl, a demo by John Lennon. That's part of this Rubber Soul box set that was released on October the 2nd. Jeff Black, Queensland's number one Beatles expert, is with us here on 101 FM. Jeff, that is really an interesting track. It's obviously not finished. What's the backstory to this one?
1: It was recorded at John Lennon's home, and frankly, I don't think it was ever a serious contender for Rubber Soul. It seemed to be something that might have been left over from Help, and it never made it to Rubber Soul. And frankly, I was quite underwhelmed when I heard it. I know that it's a demo. I know that it's John trying to work through a song, but when you stack it up against a song like Norwegian Wood or In My Life, it just doesn't cut it.
0: You know, it's funny, the expression sweet FA. I was actually in the office at ABC the other day, and someone used that expression in the office, and I'm thinking, you never hear them people say that anymore. And then I heard it on the demo with John Lennon. It's an unusual lyric, isn't it, for a pop song?
1: Do you think that would have got past George Martin?
0: No, but when you look at other parts of this box set, would you say it stacks up well against previous box sets that we've had over the years?
1: No, Jason, and I'm glad you asked that, because I think it is selling the Beatles a little short. Now, I say that partly because there isn't a lot for them to draw on in any case. They had such a good studio work ethic by then that they knew how to spend the least amount of time in Abbey Road. But, you know, to have the American version, the mono version, sounds great, but I don't know. I would be hanging out for Magical Mystery Tour, because I think there's far more interesting things there. But I do understand that the fans cried out for Rubber Soul, because it is such a departure from what the Beatles were doing up to that moment in time. It is one of those landmark albums, and for many fans and collectors, it is their best album.
0: Well, we're going to go out with the other track that George Harrison did in addition to If I Needed Someone from Rubber Soul in this box set. So good to do a little bit of intro for this one, Jeff, as we thank you, as always, for your insights when it comes to the Beatles.
1: Thanks very much, Jason. Think for Yourself and If I Needed Someone were certainly a progression in George's songwriting. He's got away from the boy meets girl and the girl meets boy and falls in love. All of that's been left behind. And he's talking about, you know, if your mind's opaque and if I needed someone, not really wanting someone, but just maybe needing them. So, George is maturing. And I think George is not drifting away from the Beatles, but I think he's becoming his own man. But as I said, Think for Yourself, a really good song with a very deep lyric.
0: All right. Many thanks to Jeff Black. And this is Think for Yourself by George Harrison on the Beatles box set of Rubber Soul.

0: thank you again, Jeff Black. Safe drive back to Toowoomba. Really enjoyed that review of the box set of Rubber Soul that was released on October the 2nd, 2026. By the way, the album itself was recorded between October 12th and November 15th, 1965, and was released on December the 3rd, 1965 in the UK. What a masterpiece it is. I think I'd be up there in my top three Beatles albums, probably number two behind Abbey Road, but I always love his insights because he tells me things about songs that I haven't heard before. In fact, I always thought in that song we just played, Think for Yourself, that George Harrison said, although your mind's okay, but he actually says, although your mind's opaque. So there you go. Always learning something new from Jeff Black, and we'll get him back soon on 101 FM for more insights. Now up next, I will play Jim Croce and the Kinks here on Logan City's 101 FM.
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I am such a big Jim Croce fan, and this is a song he released just a year or so before he died, New York's Not My Home. And I was mentioning Andy Gibb being 30 years of age when he died. Well, Jim Croce, also 30 when he died of a plane crash on September the 20th, 1973. All right, let's get a more recent song. Let's go back to the 1990s for Patti Smith and Don Henley. This is another classic song playing on Logan City's 101 FM. This is the Thursday morning show. Mayor John Raven will join us after 10.

Do you know we're only 53 days away from the start of summer? And as for a sunny afternoon, well, I reckon we should have that this afternoon with a shower or two in the forecast. Full details after 10 o'clock.

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1: Hello there, I'm Sean Bindley. Businesses say they're being told to like it or lump it as the tax office defends its new credit card ban. The ATO is standing firm on its decision to stop accepting credit cards for tax payments after the 30th of November. Australian Chamber of Commerce and Industry Chief Executive Andrew McKellar says businesses are angry.
2: They're not negotiating the decisions made. I think from a small business point of view, the message is, like it or lump it, you have to put up with it. And not surprisingly, many of the small businesses that we're talking to are furious. It will have a big impact on them.
1: First, rental vacancy rates remain one of the tightest in the country. Domain's latest quarterly report shows the vacancy rate dropped in the September quarter to 0.4%. Despite this, rent prices remain relatively unchanged, with the average house still costing $750 a week and units $700 a week. Domain Chief Residential Economist Nicola Powell says it's surprising to see prices stall, but it's similar in other capital cities too.
3: I think what it also points to is a rental affordability ceiling really being reached by tenants, and that ability to push through higher rents is really becoming challenging because tenants just cannot absorb any further rent hikes.
1: A warning today, an increasing number of children are ending up in hospital because of popular squishy toys. Family GP Dr. Maria Bolton says the consequences can be serious.
4: And they can range from burns, irritated eyes, ingestion of toxic substances causing nausea. We've had one child who was in hospital with breathing difficulties. And of course, these toys can contain little beads and they can also contain lithium batteries.
1: An Australia First police squad will soon begin operating across Sydney. The Armed Response Command was announced in the wake of the Bondi Beach terror attack. Members of the squad will be given high-powered rifles and will travel in specially marked vehicles. Police Minister Yasmin Catley says the ARC will begin training in public over the coming weeks.
5: The community can expect to see those officers with long arms and rapid response vehicles, which also are unique to Australia, over the coming weeks as they step up for training in real-world environment.
1: A new coroner's court report shows 632 overdose fatalities were recorded across Victoria last year, the highest number since the court began collecting the data in 2000. Men aged 45 to 54 were more likely to die from a drug overdose than any other age group. Scott Drummond from the Victorian Alcohol and Drug Association says most overdoses are accidental.
6: So the top five contributing drugs to the overdose deaths were heroin at around 41%. Methamphetamine turns up in the data. And the other one, and it goes to pharmaceutical drugs, is diazepam, so Valium. Three quarters of overdose deaths involve polydrug use, individuals who are using multiple